0: crashes on regional roads. Jamie Smith has details.
1: Police say a ute veered off a road in the Wheat Belt and smashed into a tree in the early hours of Sunday morning. A 20-year-old man and his 17-year-old female passenger both died at the scene. On Saturday afternoon, a 21-year-old woman was also driving in the Wheat Belt when she hit a tree. She later died in Royal Perth Hospital. And early on Saturday, a 30-year-old man died at the scene of a vehicle rollover in WA's Great Southern. Four others in their late teens and early 20s suffered non-life-threatening injuries. Jamie Smith, Perth.
0: Federal opposition leader Angus Taylor says he'll fight Labor's tax changes all the way to the next federal election. Reformed capital gains and negative gearing is expected to pass Parliament next month with the help of the Greens. Small business owners argue the changes will hurt investment. Mr. Taylor says the coalition will scrap the taxes if it wins the election in 2028.
2: We will axe Labor's toxic taxes. We're going to fight them every day till they arrive in the Parliament. And if, unfortunately, if it is the case that these bills get through, we'll fight them all the way through to the next election.
0: And a peace deal between the US and Iran is not expected to be signed today. Despite suggestions, the parties are reportedly close to reaching an agreement. Iranian media claims the United States is obstructing some clauses of the potential agreement.
3: Now a 6AX finance update.
0: The ASX just ahead of the start this morning was at 8,657. Gold selling at $4,514 US an ounce. The Aussie dollar, 71 US cents. 12,615 Indonesian rupiah.
3: 6AX Sports Update. 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
0: A record-breaking third quarter has propelled Greater Western Sydney to a stunning upset over Brizzy. The Giants winning by 78 points despite losing two players to hamstring injuries. And the Bulldogs have beaten the Demons 93-90. That's the latest news update. I'm Scott Maiman from the Capital Radio Newsroom.
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5: 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Search Building for Tomorrow to find out what it means for you. A police incident has the Mitchell Freeway closed northbound between Hepburn Avenue and Woodfords Avenue in Padbury, with heavy traffic going back to Warwick Road. And a crash involving a motorbike, Wycombe Valley, Carrington Street between the cemetery and South Street. It's looking busy on the Kanata inbound, Thomas Road to Rowley Road, South Street to Mount Hurry Bridge, and delays on the Mitchell from Whitfords Avenue slow inbound, Reed Highway and Power Street, and also outbound on the Kanata at Mill Point Road. Zero immigration, pensions up by 30%, abolish student debt, double the health budget. Newdeal.au. Newdeal.au. 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This is Roland with Time Saver Traffic every 15 minutes.
3: 6AX four-day forecast. 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
6: Mostly sunny and 23 today, 7 overnight. Tomorrow, mostly sunny, 25. Wednesday, late shower, 23. Thursday, showers easing and 21. 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
7: Hello and welcome to Monday the 25th of May. Big birthday salutations to you if you are celebrating. Hope you have a wonderful day. You're sharing your day of birth with the incomparable Aussie actress Jackie Weaver, 79 today. Now, Darren Hinch's ex-wife started her career in movies like Alvin Purple, Picnic at Hanging Rock, Cozzie, Animal Kingdom, an Aussie flirt film which actually she received an Oscar nomination for.
8: Hey, Randall, tell me if you agree with this. This boy who's being looked after, he knows who you are. And you know how these things go. They're going to ask him all sorts of questions about everything he's ever seen or done. Everyone he's ever met. Paul Schmozzle. And you've done some bad things, sweetie. Haven't you?
7: And of course, you went over to the US. Very successful over there. Most recently, loved her in Yellowstone. Happy 82nd birthday to Frank Oz, the man behind so many incredible characters like this one.
9: I cannot control another man's Cassian.
7: This one.
10: Ah, are you ready, comedy partner? Waka waka.
7: Or this one.
11: May the force be with you.
7: Oh, happy birthday, Frank, puppeteer extraordinaire. From one legend to another, this time it's English icon Sir Ian McKellen blowing out 87 birthday candles, star of movies like X-Men, of course he was Magneto, Da Vinci Code alongside Tom Hanks, and he was the wizard Gandalf in Lord of the Rings.
12: You cannot pass!
7: Gandalf! Nope, you're not passing. Happy 63rd birthday to Canadian funny guy Mike Myers, or Austin Powers if you prefer.
13: Oh, behave.
7: Or maybe arch nemesis Dr. Evil.
14: Here's the plan. We get the warhead and we hold the world ransom for $1 million.
7: But I love Mike Myers. He voiced Shrek in all those Shrek movies. Hailing from Ireland 50 years ago was little Killian Murphy, who went to star in the very popular Peaky Blinders. This is the theme song for it, which is just great. Who's this?
6: Nick Cave.
7: Of course it is. And picked up an Oscar for his role in Oppenheimer.
15: And the Oscar goes to Killian Murphy.
16: I'm a little overwhelmed. Thank you to the Academy, Chris Nolan and Emma Thomas. It's been the wildest, most exhilarating, most creatively satisfying journey you've taken me on over the last 20 years. I owe you more than I can say. Thank you so much.
7: And to the world of music now. Turning 68, Paul Weller, who founded The Jam in the late 70s. And in the 80s, he and Mick Talbot created Style Council, the Modfather. Birthday today, Paul Weller.
6: And of course, quite a successful solo career, just not so much here. Very much in the UK, though. Speaking of UK bands, Dire Straits, 1985, scored their second UK number one album. It was also number one in the United States and Australia and 23 other countries, and one of the first releases marketed to CD buyers, actually. Oh. Yep, two Grammys and about 30 million copies sold worldwide. So from Brothers in Arms, Money for Nothing, Forever Classic, 6AX.

0: Forever Classic 6AX, the classic breakie with Nat and Westo for Fox Removals. It is 16 past 8 with a bit of Eric Clapton.
1: I shot Sheriff,
0: in case you weren't aware, our next 6AX superstar experience just happens to be Eric Clapton in Chicago.
2: Fantastic. I had heard that around the traps, my friend.
0: You know, it's interesting for me because I was meant to have been to Chicago in 2013.
2: Mm-hmm.
0: So I went to New York and then up into Canada, finishing in Toronto, and I was meant to go then to Chicago and back to New York.
2: But you see, you didn't go there because...
0: I had my own superstar experience. I found out Paul McCartney was playing in Winnipeg, so diverted the whole trip to go there to see Sir Paul, thinking, oh, he'll never come back to Perth. And then he did.
2: Mm.
0: So, look, I would love to get to Chicago. I'd love to see Eric Clapton, the only person to have been inducted into the Rock and Roll Hall of Fame three times.
2: What an overachiever.
0: Once is phenomenal.
2: Yeah.
0: Twice
2: I'm still waiting for mine.
0: Twice is ridiculous. Mm. Three times... Well, you're just taking the mic. Eric Clapton, live in Chicago, thanks to Total Air. So this is where we fly our winner overseas to see the biggest stars on the planet. So you, airfares for you and your plus one to Chicago. It's September, by the way.
2: Mm-hmm.
0: Tickets to see Eric Clapton at the United Center, home of the Chicago Bulls. $5,000 spending money.
2: Brilliant.
0: Oh-hoy. And it all starts right after the WA Day long weekend. So what's that? June the 2nd.
2: Yeah.
0: Next Tuesday. So you listen for the cue to call in the classic brekkie with us and then right across the day to get in the exclusive standby list. And then you cross your fingers. It's our next 6AX superstar experience with Eric Clapton in Chicago. 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
5: 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A police incident from overnight as the Mitchell Freeway closed northbound between Hepburn Avenue and Whiffords Avenue in Padbury with heavy traffic on approach going back to Warwick Road. It's busy on the Kwinana Freeway, Thomas Road to Rowley Road inbound and South Street to Mount Hurry Bridge and delays outbound at Mill Point Road, inbound on the Mitchell is slow, Whiffords Avenue and Reed Highway and Power Street. Hurry, the Cupra Winter Demo Sale ends May 31, including a three-year service pack across the entire Cupra range. 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

0: Oh, it's raining superstar experiences, because we did them as well, Simply Red in Paris.
1: Yes, we did too.
0: On Forever Classic 6IX. 8:26, the classic brekkie with Nat and Westo for Fox Removals. I always love getting to Frio whenever, for whatever reason, right? But we've got the WA Day long weekend coming up. And I know, you know, the big celebrations have been moved for weather. We've moved them back to later in the year so they don't get rained out.
1: Yeah.
0: But Frio, Fishing Boat Harbour, next Monday, June the 1st, from 11 till 6, they're celebrating WA Day in Frio.
1: Fantastic. What a spot.
0: In the harbour and Bathurst Beach. They've got the entertainment. There's artists from Oceania, Asia, Europe, South America. You've got the First Nations corroboree. There's also like the 50-metre dragon dance.
1: Oh, how cool is that? I love the dragon dances.
0: Venetian-style street theatre. And look, there's plenty to do. I think the big sunset fire performance on Bathurst Beach will be spectacular.
1: Is that what's caught your eye? Because mine is Nonna's Piazza.
0: Yeah?
1: Cooking with the Nonnas. Traditional recipe storyteller, hands-on pasta making workshops.
0: There you go.
1: Come on. So it's get it in your mouth.
0: All of the iconic waterfront venues, the local vendors, bit of festive lighting, nice seaside atmosphere. What more do you want to celebrate WA Day in the heart of Frio?
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20: Mostly sunny today, 23, the top for Perth. From the Capital Radio 6IX newsroom, I'm Scott Maiman. The state opposition says the Cook government has ignored the warning signs of a dwindling teacher workforce. The WA government's reportedly spent $24 million on recruiting and retaining 252 teachers from overseas. Opposition education spokesman Liam Stoltari says it's a sign the government is playing catch-up.
21: Programs like this have a role, but what this actually does is shed light on the extent of the teacher shortage in our schools, that the government has to resort to these measures because we are plugging gaps, we have deputy principals in classrooms, our relief workforce is stretched thin.
20: WA's Auditor General has found the state's universities and TAFEs continue to have cyber security weaknesses. The summary looks into 9 campuses across WA and how they implement and operate general computer controls. Auditor General Caroline Spencer says the majority of weaknesses identified last year remain unresolved. She says the education sector remains an attractive target due to valuable research data and personal information. WA's road toll continues to rise, with 4 more people dead after a horror weekend of crashes on regional roads. Jamie Smith has details.
22: Police say a ute veered off a road in the Wheat Belt and smashed into a tree in the early hours of Sunday morning. A 20-year-old man and his 17-year-old female passenger both died at the scene. On Saturday afternoon, a 21-year-old woman was also driving in the Wheat Belt when she hit a tree. She later died in Royal Perth Hospital. And early on Saturday, today, a 30-year-old man died at the scene of a vehicle rollover in WA's Great Southern. 4 others in their late teens and early 20s suffered non-life-threatening injuries. Jamie Smith, Perth.
20: Federal opposition leader Angus Taylor says he'll fight Labor's tax changes all the way to the next federal election. Reformed capital gains and negative gearing is expected to pass Parliament next month with the help of the Greens. Small business owners argue the changes will hurt investment. Mr. Taylor says the coalition will scrap the taxes if it wins the election in 2028.
0: We will axe Labor's toxic taxes. We're going to fight them every day till they arrive in the Parliament. And if, unfortunately, if it is the case that these bills get through, we'll fight them all the way through to the next election.
20: And a peace deal between the US and Iran is not expected to be signed today. Despite suggestions, the parties are reportedly close to reaching an agreement. Iranian media claims the United States is obstructing some clauses of the potential agreement.
1: Now a 6AX finance update.
20: The ASX just ahead of the start this morning was at 8,657. Gold selling at $4,514 an ounce. The Aussie dollar, 71 US cents. 12,615 Indonesian rupiah.
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20: A record-breaking third quarter has propelled Greater Western Sydney to a stunning upset over Brizzy. The Giants winning by 78 points despite losing two players to hamstring injuries. And the Bulldogs have beaten the Demons 93-90. That's the latest news update. I'm Scott Maiman from the Capital Radio Newsroom.
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2: 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A crash on the Mitchell Freeway northbound at Warwick Road in Duncraig in the left emergency lane. Police incident on the Mitchell Freeway closed northbound between Hepburn Avenue and Whiffords Avenue with heavy traffic on approach back to Warwick Road. It's busy on the Kwinana inbound, Ankstall Road to Rowley Road, also south through to Mount Hery Bridge, and delays on the Mitchell inbound, Whitford's Avenue slow, and around Power Street. 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This is Roland with Time Saver Traffic every 15 minutes.
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8: Mostly sunny and 23 today, 7 overnight. Mostly sunny, 25 tomorrow. Late shower, 23 for Wednesday. Showers easing and 21 for Thursday. It is currently 9 in Pickering Brook and in Trigg sitting on 13.
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1: Have you seen their CCTV footage, which is all over the news and on the socials? So a Perth barber shop was broken into on Saturday night. Yeah. Did you see this? Right?
0: Only a little bit.
1: But... So two blokes somehow get into the barber shop and the CCTV footage has picked them up having a conversation. And you can hear one bloke saying, oh, just a little bit off the bottom, just like a tiny bit. And then his mate takes to him with the clippers. So, and they're using like the light of a mobile phone. So they haven't turned any of the lights on. And it's all very professional because old mate sits him in the chair and then he puts the cape around his neck and then he starts doing this haircut with the clippers. And do you reckon they were having that conversation like all barbers and hairdressers have, like, oh, how's your day going? What have you got planned for the rest of the day? That sort of stuff. I don't know.
0: Possibly. You know, what? Any tips for breaking into places?
1: Well, that's it, mate. The owner found it funny. He doesn't want to press charges if these scallywags are found because they didn't steal anything. They purely and simply broke into this barber shop to give one of the blokes a haircut. So no harm, no foul. I just don't understand why wouldn't you just do that at home with a pair of mum's good scissors?
0: I still think there's a foul because I'd be, you know, if someone broke into my house just to make a sandwich and then left everything sort of clean and tidy.
1: Well, the owner doesn't seem to have a problem with it.
0: Yeah, well, that's...
1: Unless it's all a publicity stunt, who knows?
0: Oh, see.
1: But maybe, I don't know, maybe just thinking out loud, maybe these guys are trying to score an apprenticeship because apparently they're really tough to get into. I mean, all I can say is thank goodness they didn't break into an operating theatre.
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4: 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Crypto is unregulated and high risk. T's and C's apply. A crash on the Mitchell Freeway northbound at Warragrat and Duncraig in the left emergency lane. A police incident has the Mitchell Freeway closed northbound between Hepburn Avenue and Wiffords Avenue in Padbury. And traffic hazard with debris on the Kwinana Freeway southbound after Billy driving out well, affecting the right lane. The Mitchell is busy at the moment, heavy from Warwick Road outbound through to Hepburn Avenue, slow inbound, Woodfords Avenue and Vincent Street, Kwinana Freeway busy, Axel Road to Rowley Road and Leach Highway to Canning Highway. 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
5: G'day, it's Dean Clares here. 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

0: Forever Classic, 6IX, 8:56. So that means we're coming to the end of another classic breakie with Nat and Westo, courtesy of Fox Removals, because Tim's here and he's excited. He's very enthusiastic about his 30-minute music marathons to help people set up their day, whatever they're doing.
1: He hates the weekends because he's not on air as much, is he?
0: No, although, you know.
1: He's still on air, but he loves knowing that he's going to be in here from 9 till midday.
0: Oh, look, it's just part, just one little part of his day. Hey, look, we will be back tomorrow for those that are interested, and for those that are not, well, that's okay. You're allowed. But another shot at getting into the Core of the Week draw on Friday.
1: Mm-hmm. Great prize too, by the way.
0: $250 dining voucher for Sandalford's award-winning restaurant in the top 1% of restaurants in the country.
1: And rightly so, in my humble opinion, sir.
0: So you're going to enjoy that $250. And all you need to do is, as we said, be a part of the show. You can do it on Facebook or you can do it on the phone, 9484 1080. You were telling me a little story earlier this morning about... Show me your finger again.
1: So I've got like this green mark on my finger. It's been there like a week or so. And then I was going to go to the pharmacist or the doctor. I thought, oh, why bother? So I just Googled it instead. I went to Dr. Google. And you just put the image in there and it tells you what's wrong. So I've got green finger syndrome.
0: Green finger
1: or the
0: syndrome.
1: Greenies is also known as.
0: And how is it? You get water under false nails or something?
1: Yeah, yeah. So, you know, I whacked on some false nails.
0: No danger of me getting it then. Yeah.
1: Well, I mean, you say that now. But and then because I've been doing the housework and the washing up, because I'm a slave to the sink.
0: You have a dishwasher.
1: Yeah, I know, but there's some things that I want to wash there and then, and I can't put things like knives in there, and I can't put like fry pans in
0: there. So you could get this even if you just wash your hands. It goes under the
1: No, I think it's like now. If you submerge it for a while, maybe if I was in the spa or in the bath. But yeah, water gets underneath, causes green nail syndrome.
0: So that's the last thing you officially looked up on Google.
1: Well, there may have been barley flights last night.
0: Right. But off the back of that, that's the question we'll be asking tomorrow for a shot at being Core of the Week. What's the last thing you looked up on Google? So it could be barley flights or it could be an infection in your finger or whatever it is.
1: Bacteria, mate.
0: Bacteria. There you go. Looking forward to whatever yours may be tomorrow on the Classic Brekkie.
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8: Mostly sunny today, 23, the top for Perth. From the Capital Radio 6IX newsroom, I'm Scott Maiman. A WA man's due to appear in court today, charged with disorderly conduct at Perth Airport and spitting on an officer. The incident happened late last month. The man was granted bail to appear in the Perth Magistrates Court this morning. Authorities say a man shot dead by Secret Service agents yesterday at the White House had a history of mental illness. The 21-year-old approached a checkpoint, pulled a gun from his bag and started firing. Reporter Lily Greer says security staff acted quickly.
9: They swarmed the grounds and they tried to make the grounds safe again. That lockdown has now been lifted as that investigation gets underway into what exactly has happened.
8: A man has died after yet another shark attack. The second in a week. This time it was off the far north Queensland coast. The fatality comes after a 38-year-old spear fisherman died after being attacked off Rottnest Island. The Cook government has locked in fixed funeral cost regulations. James Wybrow reports.
10: In a move to ensure ongoing protection for grieving West Australians, the introduction of a pricing code of practice for the funeral industry has been made permanent. The code requires funeral directors to clearly display prices and provide a full breakdown of costs before a funeral is held, preventing practices that led to confusion, pressure selling, and unexpected charges. A recent consultation, which included a public survey, found strong support among consumers and funeral directors to make the code changes permanent. James Wybrow, Capital Radio News.
8: A second set of US government files on UFOs has been made public after a directive from President Donald Trump. The release includes 50 videos and documents capturing mysterious objects from military sensors and civilian sightings. But the Pentagon's Anomaly Resolution Office says none of the materials are proof of alien life.
7: Now a 6IX finance update.
8: At a short time ago, gold was selling at $4,520 an ounce. The Aussie dollar, 71 US cents, 12,615 Indonesian rupiah.
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8: GWS has produced the biggest third quarter in AFL history, beating Brizzy 166-88. The Giants scored 86 points in the third quarter. Elsewhere, the Western Bulldogs beat the Demons 93-90. Injury concerns for the Magpies after West Coast's 10-point loss on Saturday. Dane Meffam reports.
11: The Eagles almost pulled off one of the great upsets in front of a massive crowd in Scott Pendlebury's big game. Elliot Yeo swung forward to boot three goals while Tom McCarthy gathered 30 disposals. Walich Marua fighting right to the final siren, eventually going down 92-82. The Magpies didn't escape without consequence, though, as captain Darcy Moore set out the second half with a hamstring concern, while forward Jamie Elliott went down in the dying stages with what appeared to be a serious knee injury. Dame Mepham, Perth.
8: And that's the latest news update. I'm Scott Maiman from the Capital Radio Newsroom.
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12: Mostly sunny at 23 degrees today for our Monday around Perth. Mostly sunny at 25 tomorrow. Then we do get some showers from Wednesday, increasing across the day on Wednesday, top of 23. Showers easing off a bit by Thursday, 21 degrees. A shower or two on Friday, 20 degrees. And looks like a bit of a wet weekend on the way as well with tops in the low 20s.
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Who on Forever Classic 6IX, got some Dragon on the way, and Jenny Morris is going to be inducted into the ARIA Hall of Fame this year, deservedly so. Here's one of her classics on 6IX.

0: The Mentals with an Aussie classic to round out another 30-minute music marathon. Forever Classics 6IX. Good morning, Tim here. Happy Monday. Not quite as chilly this morning as it was yesterday morning. I think, did I see correctly on the news last night that we got down to like 2.5 degrees yesterday morning? It was something ridiculous like that. I'm sure there'll be some more chilly mornings on the way, but a mostly sunny day today, 23. Thankfully, only down to about 10 overnight tonight before a mostly sunny Tuesday, 25. We do have some showers kicking in by Wednesday, increasing across Wednesday, 23 degrees. Showers easing off a bit by Thursday. It looks like the showers will stick around over Friday and across the weekend, but just some showers. Nothing too heavy, the Bureau reckons. That's your 6IX 4-day forecast, thanks to Whitford's Custom Jewellery Design, Whitford City Shopping Centre. 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They've moved just opposite the information desk at Whitford City's stunning new store as well. Got the Eagles on the way shortly. John Farnham coming up as well.
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0: A classic from the Eagles on Perth's Forever Classic 6IX. Good morning, Tim here for your Monday morning. A little bit later on today, Mac is on, of course, for your drive home each afternoon. He's going to be giving you, right across this week, the chance to win this amazing Bluetti portable power station worth around $650. I wanted to find out more about it. I thought I'd go right to the source. David from the Bluetti shop, Perth. Good morning.
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0: Let's get a plug in while I'm talking to you about the fact that you guys have the world's first ever Bluetti warehouse clearance sale coming up starting this Friday.
1: We have indeed, Tim. Look, we like being a little bit left field at Bluetti, especially at the Bluetti shop, and so we're having, to our knowledge, the world's first ever Bluetti warehouse clearance sale. Bluetti, is, as a brand, is very popular, but more importantly, is a lot of people that are wanting to go off-grid these days.
0: Yeah.
1: And we're there as, we don't mind saying that, we're a little bit of experts in the game. So having a warehouse clearance sale gives people a chance to not only come down and have a look at the products, but more importantly, ask us questions face to face.
0: Oh, I love that. Yeah. We've got so many grey nomads listening to the station who love to head out and do a bit of caravanning and camping, and you guys have all the portable off-grid power solutions for that kind of stuff.
1: We do, and look, we love the grey nomads because a lot of them grew up just like myself. I'm a bit of a caveman when it comes to technology. I grew up with petrol and diesel generators.
0: Yeah, right.
1: The transition for me to this technology, if a caveman like myself can make the transition, then we love teaching that and explaining that to the elderly market as well, who might be, have done camping the old ways.
0: Yep.
1: But these days, this technology is just so simple to use. And with solar power as well, you basically can stay off-grid forever, basically, in a nutshell.
0: Now, when people do want to pop in person and get all that great advice off you, where are you guys?
1: We're at 48 Barbary Way, B-A-R-B-E-R-R-Y, 48 Barbary Way in Bibra Lake. Again, we love seeing people face-to-face because it's just a better way of explaining things rather than online or over the phone. So.
0: Yeah, beautiful. And tell us just quickly, David, about this Bluetti portable power station we're giving away. This is like a pretty high-end one worth about $650. It looks amazing.
1: It is. It's one of the most popular Bluettis on the market. It's called the AC70P. Can be used for boating, caravanning, four-wheel driving, camping. If the power goes off in the house, Tim, first thing you're going to do is say to yourself, hey, go grab the Bluetti.
0: Oh, yes.
1: Chug, you throw the fridges into that television as well, and you can run your house, not everything, but the fridges and TVs, and you don't even know the power is out. So
0: yeah, this unit would be one worth snapping up at your big Bluetti warehouse clearance sale. When's it on?
1: The dates are the 29th, the Friday, and the Saturday morning, the 30th, for the warehouse clearance sale. We're really excited. We've also got a special guest singer. Her name's Sally Jane. She's quite famous in the country music circle.
0: Oh, great.
1: As well, she's going to be playing a little concert there, all powered off of Bluetti. So it's a little treat for the Friday morning, people. So.
0: That's an awesome idea. All right. And, of course, everyone, listen to Macca this afternoon for your chance to win that amazing power station worth $650 or so. Thanks, David.
1: Appreciate that, Tim. Thank you very much.
0: And, of course, if you're not popping down to the great store there in Bibra Lake, you can jump onto bluettishop.com.au.
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0: 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Going back to the 80s and the Back to the Future soundtrack. That's the power of love. With Huey Lewis soon. And Neil Diamond's minutes away too. After the news.
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6: 23 degrees, the top for Perth today, and mostly sunny. From the Capital Radio 6AX newsroom, I'm Scott Maiman. ACO and Federal Police will be facing two inquiries over the coming days and weeks over the Bondi Beach terror attack. The Royal Commission into Anti-Semitism begins its next block of hearings today, which will focus potential intelligence and security failings. And a separate parliamentary hearing will examine claims counter-terrorism police were already stretched about a year before the attack. The US president has stressed negotiators won't be rushed into a deal with Iran, despite reports they're close to striking a deal. The ongoing talks have been described as constructive, and Donald Trump has said the agreement is largely negotiated. The state opposition says parents are waiting almost 2 years for their child to see a paediatrician through the Public Child Development Service. The figures were revealed during last week's parliamentary estimates and showed wait times for the service reached almost 24 months. That's up from 18 months in October last year. The opposition's Libby Metam says these delays are putting stress on families who are desperate for help.
7: These delays mean more uncertainty, more stress and more children missing out on critical intervention. 2 years is a significant part of a child's early development.
6: A WA man's been charged with planning the sexual abuse of a child overseas. Federal police arrested the 49-year-old man last week as he was about to board an international flight. The charge, which arose from a separate investigation, relates to alleged communications several years ago, in which the man is accused of grooming a young girl in the Philippines. And Grammy Award winner and actress Miley Cyrus has been honoured with a star on the Hollywood Walk of Fame in Los Angeles.
5: Now a 6AX finance update.
6: A short time ago, gold was selling at $4,520 an ounce. The Aussie dollar, 71 US cents, 12,615 Indonesian rupiah.
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6: AFL in a record-breaking 14-goal third-quarter blitz has powered GWS to a 78-point win over Brizzy. In the other match, the Bulldogs beat the Demons 93-90. It's all systems go for Perth to host Hoopfest for the next 2 years. Last week, the NBL confirmed every NBL and WNBL team will descend on the city in January next year. NBL CEO David Stevenson says the initiative is gaining global attention.
8: You know, I was over a couple of weeks ago meeting with a few of the NBA teams and the NBA itself. We met with the Brooklyn Nets, and the first thing they said to me was they've just done a 2-week study on Hoopfest because they thought it was global best practice. And so that shows the impact that Hoopsfest is having, not just for Perth and Western Australia, but right across the country and, in fact, the globe.
6: And that's the latest news update. I'm Scott Maiman from the Capital Radio Newsroom.
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9: It's a mostly sunny Monday for us today. 23 degrees on the way. Mostly sunny tomorrow as well.
10: 25. We start to get some showers on Wednesday. They'll increase across the day. Wednesday, 23 degrees. They'll ease off a little bit on Thursday, 21. But the showers do stick around for Friday, Saturday and for Sunday at this stage, with temperatures around the low 20s. 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

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Good morning, Tim here for your Monday. Hope yours is going okay. A nice sunny start to the week. We'll go back to where it all started for ABBA in just a moment in this 30-minute music marathon. Let's do some classic U2 from the Joshua Tree first. 6IX. See?

Hertz Forever Classic 6IX. Not quite done with this 30-minute music marathon yet. Still got time to slip on our boogie shoes in just a moment with Casey and the Sunshine Band. And from the soundtrack of the movie City of Angels. Oh, a bit of a mushy, I think they used to call them chick flicks. Are you allowed to say that anymore? Anyway, the Goo Goo Dolls, 6IX.

0: KC and the Sunshine Band on Perth's Forever Classic 6IX. Oh, it is their day today. Well, a mostly sunny day, officially, the Bureau says. Nice bit of sunshine around, 23 degrees on the way, mostly sunny and 25 tomorrow. Some showers kicking in by Wednesday and increasing across the day before they ease off a bit Thursday, 21 degrees. Look, at this stage, we do have a little bit of a wet weekend on the way. Looks like showers Friday, Saturday, Sunday, and tops around the 20-degree mark, but just a few showers, so might be a good weekend to finally do that gardening and planting I've been talking about for about the last month. That is your 6IX four-day forecast, thanks to Whitford's Custom Jewellery Design. Whitford City Shopping Centre, they've moved to the new location too, opposite the information desk at Whitford City. Go and say good day to Bernard and the team. Check out what is an absolutely stunning new store. The Pretenders soon, and the Beach Boys on the way as well.
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0: Yeah, that'd be another one of those Forever Classics that nowadays you really only get here on Forever Classics 6IX. Love doing some Beach Boys for you. I can hear music. You'll be hearing some Beach Boys music here in Perth pretty soon. Al Jardine from the Beach Boys is coming to town. He's going to be at the Regal Theatre in Subie on Thursday, June 25. Now, he's got a band with him that they call the Pet Sounds Band, you know, named after the legendary Beach Boys album. They're the band that used to tour with Brian Wilson when he used to do his own solo show. So they are a tight band. And part of the band, Matt Jardine, Al Jardine's son. Apparently, the word is he does the Brian Wilson vocals and sounds exactly like Brian. Apparently, it's eerie, it's spooky, but amazing. So, just Google Al Jardine Regal Theatre Perth and you will find all the details you need. Should be a great show. The Knack on the way really soon. Village People coming up as well.
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0: 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We are the home of 30-minute music marathons. Bob Seger's part of another one in just a sec. And the great voice of Paul Young.
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0: Mostly sunny in Perth, a top of 23. From the Capital Radio 6IX newsroom, I'm Brad McIntosh. ASIO is in the hot seat as the second block of hearings is underway at the Royal Commission into Anti-Semitism. Nelson Scott reports.
16: Australia's key security agencies are giving evidence about potential intelligence failures in the lead-up to the Bondi Beach terror attack. This inquiry follows the first block of hearings, which looked into prevalence of anti-Semitism in society and institutions. Counsel Assisting Richard Lancaster SC opened today's proceedings, confirming law enforcement bodies had no specific warning December's attack would occur.
17: There is no evidence that any intelligence agency had any actual knowledge.
16: ASIO Chief Executive Mike Burgess has been the first to take the stand, admitting the organisation has a role in preventing attacks on the Jewish community.
18: When it leads to the violent end, then we are investigating it.
16: Federal police will also testify later today.
0: And the state government is expanding the number of short-term aged care beds for elderly people who are leaving hospital. 59 new beds have been added to the Time to Think program, so older people have a place to go for up to 3 months while they wait for an aged care bed or at-home care to free up. Aged Care Minister Simone McGuirk says while this program is assisting the backlog, the federal government still needs to address the shortage in aged care beds.
12: We need the federal government to lean in at the moment, particularly for the next 5 to 10 years, to clear this backlog, to get this construction happening in our residential aged care sector. Our baby boomers' numbers are coming at us, so this is a big demand.
0: And the 2025 Aussie bird count results are in, revealing a worrying trend in WA. While magpies were the most spotted bird across Australia, in WA the species has dropped from second to fifth.
19: Now a 6IX finance update.
0: The ASX 200 is up 47 points at 8,704. Gold is selling at $4,567 US an ounce, and one Australian dollar is buying 71.69 US cents and 12,630 Indonesian rupiah.
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0: Alex de Minaur will begin his French Open campaign tonight, taking on British qualifier Toby Samuel. The world number 7 has suffered from a crisis of confidence in the past month, but hopes he's turned a corner after reaching the semi-finals in Hamburg last week.
20: I think you could see from someone who's quite good at managing his own emotions. I felt like the last month there was, you could definitely feel the situation I was in.
0: And that's the latest 6IX News Update. I'm Brad McIntosh from the Capital Radio Newsroom.
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21: Mostly sunny at 23 degrees today for our Monday around Perth. Mostly sunny at 25 tomorrow. Then we do get some showers from Wednesday, increasing across the day on Wednesday, top of 23. Showers easing off a bit by Thursday, 21 degrees. A shower or two on Friday, 20 degrees. And looks like a bit of a wet weekend on the way as well, with tops in the low 20s.
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It's a 30-minute music marathon on Forever Classic 6IX. We're going to go on a magic carpet ride pretty soon with a 60s classic. And it's the Doobies right here on 6IX.

0: Juice Newton's Queen of Hearts, rounding out another 30-minute music marathon thanks to Providence Lifestyle Resorts. And yeah, Juice is her real name. Well, only after she changed it legally. She was born Judith Newton, but in 1978, I mean, she'd been called Juice for so many years, she'd become famous with the name Juice, so she legally became Juice in the late 70s. It's Tim here, coming up for you soon from midday today. Don't forget, Claire's takes over and does your classic countdown. Between now and then, Billy Joel's on the way. Lionel Richie coming up as well.
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0: A little bit of 80s fun from Lionel on Perth's Forever Classic 6IX, Dancing on the Ceiling, and Billy Joel's Big Shot there too. Hello, Tim here. Hope your Monday's going okay. Oh, look, less than 15 minutes to go now until Dean Clares jumps on and does Claresy's Classic Countdown from midday. You know, a different music theme each weekday at midday, or he just jumps in his little musical time machine and takes you back to a moment in time on the Perth charts. I would say, having a bit of a look at what he's got coming up today, I think we might be heading into the 1990s, which we don't do all that often, but Tom Cochrane is on the way, and George Michael, just too funky for us. Reckon you know what year those songs are from? We'll see if you're right from midday today with Claresy. Your thanks to ABBA Caravans, WA's premier caravan dealer, 8 Ambrose Street, Rockingham. 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

0: 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Forever Classic 6IX. Do you remember the early 90s? I think that is kind of where we're headed today with Claire's Classic Countdown, thanks to ABBA Caravans, coming up next.
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6: Mostly sunny in Perth, going for a top of 23. From the Capital Radio 6AX newsroom, I'm Brad McIntosh. The opposition claims the Teals have been acting like a political party for years, despite claiming they're independent of each other. A group of Teal MPs are reportedly in talks to formally join forces after winning Liberal seats in metropolitan areas. The Teals believe being part of a single entity will help counter the surge of One Nation, but Liberal leader Angus Taylor says the move is hardly a surprise, arguing his focus is on beating Labor at the next election.
7: The Teals have already acted like a party for years. I don't know what's new. They act like a political party, but I tell you what, we are the one party or coalition that is fighting the Labor Party every day. The real fight here is against Labor's toxic taxes.
6: It's been a horror weekend on WA roads, and it's been made worse with the fatality of a pedestrian last night in Perth. Scott Maiman reports.
8: A man was hit by a car on the Mitchell Freeway, not far from Hepburn and Whitfords Avenue. A 22-year-old man was found with critical injuries and was declared dead at the scene. The driver allegedly left the area before later turning himself in to police. A 30-year-old man will face court on two charges. It's the fifth road fatality involving a young person this weekend. Four other people, aged 17, 20, 21 and 30, died in separate crashes on country roads. Scott Maiman, Capital Radio News.
6: And a new study has found frequent changes in blood pressure could affect cognitive health. The Monash research shows greater variability in blood pressure over a 24-hour period is often associated with poorer cognition. Professor Matthew Parzar says the findings could help those looking into dementia.
5: Now a 6AX finance update.
6: The ASX 200 is up 42 points at 8,699. Gold is selling at $4,562 an ounce, and one Australian dollar is buying 71.65 US cents and 12,695 Indonesian rupiah.
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6: The West Coast Fever are on the verge of securing a 7 consecutive finals berth after belting the Queensland Firebirds by 18 goals. Yesterday's 69-51 victory in Brisbane puts the Fever in third, one win clear of the fourth-place Mavericks with three rounds to go. Coach Dan Ryan says the win was important in the context of their season.
9: We want a home final. We want third spot. And, you know, to do that, you have to have an awareness of the competition and what each moment entails.
6: And that's the latest 6AX News Update. I'm Brad McIntosh from the Capital Radio Newsroom.
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10: It's a mostly sunny Monday for us today. 23 degrees on the way. Mostly sunny tomorrow as well. 25. We start to get some showers on Wednesday. They'll increase across the day. Wednesday, 23 degrees. They'll ease off a little bit on Thursday, 21. But the showers do stick around for Friday, Saturday and for Sunday at this stage, with temperatures around the low 20s. 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
13: 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We're firing up the 6AX time machine for another journey through music history.
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14: Hey, good afternoon. Forget about Monday-itis. There's way too much great music to enjoy, so I promise we'll blow away the cobwebs. Today, we've pulled out the Perth Singles Chart from this week in 1992 and plucked out 10 of the best. So we're pulled and plucked like a prize chook, so let's get on with it. George Michael from his extraordinary post-Wham career coming up. Got a former Aussie King of Pop in John Paul Young and his career resurgence. We'll also get on the road. In fact, we'll get on the road here. We'll get on the highway with Canadian rock veteran Tommy Cochran. Tom turned 73 a couple of weeks back, but he wasn't quite 40 when this song took off. Life is a Highway helped his album Mad Mad World to sell over 6 million copies internationally. Well, it was a pretty happy world for him. The classic countdown today from 1992, thanks to ABBA Caravans on Forever Classic 6IX.
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Forever Classic 6IX and Claire's here with your classic countdown from 1992 today, thanks to WA's premier caravan dealer, our friends at Abba Caravans, with Richard Marks, who's, he started off his career writing songs for Kenny Rogers, of all people, and he's had 14 top 20 hits in 7 years between 1987 and 1994. Richard, with number one song here in Australia from his third album, Rush Street, and Hazard with Michael Jackson, Remember the Time, and first up, Tommy Cochran, Life is a Highway. From New York, yes, Manhattan, New York City, Sophie Ballantyne Hawkins, well, they called her Sophie B. Damn, I wish I was your lover. Forever Classic 6IX. Enjoy this.

Forever Classic 6IX with the boy from Bow Desert in regional Queensland. I speak of Rick Price, who these days lives in Nashville, Tennessee. He has for 16 or 17 years. From his first album, Heaven Knows, The Aussies Not a Day Go By. We also played John Paul Young with that incredible career resurgence. It was, 14 years between hits. He did have other hits, but that one in particular, 1978, Lovers in the Air, was in the charts. And then number one again when Strictly Ballroom took off for John Paul Young. Sophie B. Hawkins, Damn, I Wish I Was Your Lover in there too, as we do it this afternoon from 1992, thanks to WA's premier caravan dealer, ABBA Caravans. 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

0: 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I'm trying to get to sleep.
1: Forever Classic 6IX 1992. Thanks to ABBA Caravans this afternoon. It's Dean Clares with George Michael. Too funky, too generous. George Michael, what a sweet man. He helped a lot of people in his time and after his time, donating money to charities and the like. And he donated the proceeds, in fact, all of the royalties for that song, Too Funky, to royalties to AIDS awareness charities, which is brilliant. But people have come out of the woodwork after he passed away, come out and said, George paid for this and paid for that and didn't want any credit. So a lot of it came out after his passing. Shakespeare's Sister with a beautiful Stay before that. Hope you'll stay, because thanks to ABBA Caravans, it's great news. The month of May is a good one to stay. We're talking about ABBA Caravans. You know, if you go down and buy a caravan down there at Rockingham, 8 Ambrose Street, Rocky, mention 6IX, say we sent you, and the bonus $500 fuel voucher will be part of your deal. So get into that and search ABBA Caravans to find out more. Coming up shortly as we continue our journey through 10 of the best from the Perth chart of 1992 in this part of May. A number one single in 15 countries, including ours, is on the way next up.
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0: Forever Classic 6IX and 1992, tying up the loose ends on 10 of the best from the Perth chart in May of 92. Today with Janet Jackson and the great late Luther Vandross. What a voice. If you listen closely to David Bowie's Young Americans, an almost unknown Luther is singing in the background. He had a lot to do with the way that song, in particular the backup vocals, were done. What a star. And The Best Things in Life Are Free, gorgeous song, with Mr. Biggs to be with you. It's been fun being with you in a classic countdown from 1992, thanks to ABBA Caravans, who make it possible each day. Mention 6IX, I mention myself, Claire Z, to ABBA, when you buy a caravan down there in Rockingham. They'll give you a bonus $500 fuel voucher. The deal is good for the month of May, so go and see them quickly. 8 Ambrose Street in Rockingham, or search ABBA Caravans to find out more. Coming up shortly, a man celebrating his birthday today. He's got many, many hits and many, many kids. In fact, he has 8. He's on the way next as he celebrates his 68th birthday.
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0: Hey, it's birthday time again at Forever Classic 6IX. Today it's Paul Weller, the man from The Jam, The Style Council and countless, almost countless solo albums. He is really prolific, and he's prolific with kids as well. He has 8 children to his name. Some of their names are Dylan, Stevie Mac, John Paul and Bowie, the twins, born in 2012. Do you get the feeling he's a bit of a music fan? Might be a coincidence, you never know. And he's 68 today. We thought we'd celebrate with one of The Jam's greatest, arguably their greatest song, definitely their best known, Town Called Malice on Forever Classic 6IX. Get into this.

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4: Mostly sunny in Perth, a top of 23. From the Capital Radio 6AX newsroom, I'm Brad McIntosh. Australia has enough fuel in reserve to take the nation through to July as the federal government secures more shipments. There is now 43 days of petrol in stock, 38 days of diesel, and 31 days of jet fuel. The Prime Minister has updated his state and territory counterparts as part of a virtual national cabinet meeting. Anthony Albanese says we're in a good position.
5: Supply is looking secure into July, and I do want to thank the Australian people for agreeing to do what we asked them to do, which is the hoarding of fuel has stopped. People are taking just what they need.
4: The state government says it won't stop a notorious pedophile's release from jail today. Bradley Pendragon was first put behind bars in the 90s for sexually assaulting young girls. He's been in and out of jail since, having breached his release conditions several times. Labor Minister Simone McGurk says he'll be under strict surveillance.
6: I can assure the community that on all the advice that we're getting, that there are incredibly rigorous controls put over this individual when he is out in the community.
4: And One Nation leader Pauline Hanson says her party is starting to target local governments as they eye off more seats in the next federal election. The latest poll shows One Nation could win up to 59 seats at the next election. Ms Hanson says more representation in local governments will help them get there.
7: A lot is happening in local government. That's where the problems will start. A lot of these ones, the agitators, those people with their bad policy decisions, starts in local government. So local government is where we're targeting also for candidates, but definitely the state and mainly the federal.
3: Now a 6AX finance update.
4: The ASX 200 is up 39 points at 8,696. Gold is selling at $4,560 an ounce, and one Australian dollar is buying 71.63 US cents and 12,705 Indonesian rupiah.
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4: The West Coast Fever's season is seemingly back on track after beating the Firebirds by 18 goals. The Fever bounced back onto the winners list in a dominant display after losing three of their previous four games. Coach Dan Ryan says the last month has been a reality check for his side following their dominant 2025 campaign. The third-placed Fever will host the fourth-placed Mavericks at RAC Arena this weekend with three rounds to go before the finals. And that's the latest 6IX News Update. I'm Brad McIntosh from the Capital Radio Newsroom.
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8: Blue skies across Perth this afternoon. Clear conditions this evening as well. 10 degrees the overnight low we're expecting this evening. And a mostly sunny day on the way tomorrow as we reach the top of 25. But that's about where the sunshine ends for this week. To Wednesday, heavy showers developing up to 25 mils according to the Bureau. We'll see a top of 23. Morning showers on the way Thursday. Should be easing off though in the afternoon a little bit. 21 degrees expected. Right now, sitting at 21 degrees across Perth.
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Big week coming your way this week. Got a $650 Bluetti Power Station to give away. Just be listening out for the Power Ballad at some point this afternoon. I'll let you know more details about that very soon. Right now, Belinda Carlisle, Mad About You.

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0: Majesty, Queen, Don't Stop Me Now, Forever Classic, 6IX, wrapping up a 30-minute music marathon for Providence Lifestyle Resorts. Monday afternoon, it is Macca with you. Hopefully, your weekend went all right. It didn't do too much. Friday night, I went to the Split Enz concert, which was absolutely incredible. And then, just sat at home and did not a lot else. This weekend. How did yours go? Did you get up to much? You can always let us know by finding the Facebook page and sending us a message there, or you can go to 6ix.com.au and leave us a message there as well. Hopefully you got it in this weekend, because next weekend for the WA Day long weekend, it is looking like it is going to be very wet indeed. Mostly sunny through today and tomorrow. Tops of 25 degrees tomorrow afternoon and a low of 10 tonight. And then we'll see plenty of rain on the way. Wednesday, 23 degrees. Thursday, 21, expecting up to 35 mils worth of rain both days. 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You can check them out at their new location opposite the information desk. We'll get on some Yaz very soon, plus the Stones are on the way as well. 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
1: It wasn't a question of making a decision to dance. 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

0: He is one of rock and roll's immortal legends. Eric Clapton going to be in the Windy City, Chicago for one night only this September at the United Center, and you could be there to see him live. That's right, you can get on the standby list for our next superstar experience, Eric Clapton in Chicago. 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So how do you give yourself a chance to win? Well, be listening out for the Eric Clapton in Chicago. Cue to calls when you hear them. Call a 10-9484-1080 onto that standby list. First names go onto the list starting June 2 after the long weekend. Eric Clapton in Chicago, another 6AX superstar experience. Thanks, Total Air, for all things air conditioning. 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

0: Trevor Classic, 6AX, nearing 2 o'clock. We'll get on some Talking Heads after the latest from the newsroom and KC and the Sunshine Man on the way. 30-minute music marathon next.
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10: Mostly sunny in Perth, a top of 23 from the Capital Radio 6AX newsroom. I'm Brad McIntosh. ASIO says anti-Semitism had become normalised following the outbreak of the war in Gaza in 2023. The spy agency has given evidence before the Royal Commission examining the lead-up to last year's Bondi Beach terror attack. The inquiry is assessing potential intelligence-sharing failures between law enforcement bodies. ASIO Chief Mike Burgess has told the Commission the risk of anti-Semitic attack has increased.
11: The war in the Middle East invoked a range of emotions in Australia, and actually those strong reactions and some of those violent aspects of that and those behaviours, including anti-Semitism, that in our view that were left unchecked were therefore normalised and gave more permission for violence.
10: WA's Health Minister says more short-term aged care beds will help ensure older West Australians can leave hospital safely. 59 new beds are being added to the Time to Think program, giving elderly patients access to accommodation while waiting to access aged or home care. The $24 million investment will see new beds in Duncraig, Bull Park, Camillo and Mosman Park. Health Minister Meredith Hammett says the program frees up hospital beds while helping those older residents move into the community sooner.
12: It's not always possible for them to return home to live independently. And by accessing a time to think bed, they're able to make a choice about what comes next in their care journey, whether that's residential aged care or whether it's accessing home care support so they can return home safely.
10: And the 2025 Aussie bird count results are in, revealing a worrying trend in WA. While magpies were the most spotted bird across Australia, in WA the species has dropped from second to fifth. BirdLife Australia's Sean Dooley says it could be a result of the paralysis which is affecting magpies here. He says while there's no definite correlation, it highlights the importance of the annual bird count.
13: In Western Australia, we had over 5,000 participants do an Aussie bird count for us. We use that data to feed into the research that we're doing, and we also make that available to councils and other land managers to give them a better picture of what's going on.
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10: The ASX 200 is up 38 points at 8,695. Gold is selling at $4,563 an ounce, and one Australian dollar is buying 71.69 US cents and 12,710 Indonesian rupiah.
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10: McLaren's strategy for the Canadian Formula One Grand Prix is under fire after both Oscar Piastri and Lando Norris missed out on points. Piastri finished 11th, Norris failed to finish due to gearbox issues. And that's the latest 6IX News Update. I'm Brad McIntosh from the Capital Radio Newsroom.
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0: Clear conditions expected throughout the rest of your Monday afternoon and evening as we head towards an overnight low of 10 degrees tonight, and a mostly sunny day is on the way tomorrow, reaching a top of 25. That's about it for the sunshine though for the rest of the week. Heavy showers developing Wednesday, up to 25 mils of rain going to be falling, 23 degrees atop there. Morning showers Thursday, easing off in the afternoon and a high of 21. Right now it's sitting at 23 degrees across Perth. 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

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Hello, Macca with you for a Monday drive home. Hey, Nat and Westo, back in the classic breakfast again tomorrow morning from 5:30. 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Classic.

0: 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Looks like a clear afternoon and evening on the way as we head towards an overnight low of 10 tonight. Mostly sunny tomorrow, 25 degrees. And then the rain starts to kick in, not only through the middle part of the week, but also for the long weekend to come. Wednesday, heavy showers developing up to 25 mils, according to the Bureau, with a top of 23. Morning showers Thursday, easing off in the afternoon, though, 21 degrees expected. 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

0: 3 o'clock, latest from the newsroom in minutes. Then we get to another 30-minute music marathon. Kim Wilde and the Cougar, John Mellencamp, kick it off.
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4: Mostly sunny in Perth, a top of 23. From the Capital Radio 6IX Newsroom, I'm Brad McIntosh. AFL legend and medical research campaigner Neil Danaher has passed away at the age of 65. Alex Riddell reports.
5: Neil Danaher's family has confirmed their much-loved husband, dad and Poppy has passed away at home surrounded by his family after a courageous battle with motor neuron disease. Danaher was diagnosed with MND in 2013 and has since become the face of the Big Freeze, which has raised more than $115 million for MND research, with Danaher recognised as Australian of the Year in 2025 for his incredible fundraising efforts. Part of the famous Danaher family, he won the Essendon Best and Fairest Award in 1981, later in his career coaching Essendon to a grand final. Part of a statement released by his family this afternoon reads, "We will forever remember him for the lasting impact that he has made on us all. He has inspired, he has loved, he has lived, and it would only be fitting to finish with his words. Play on."
4: And the state opposition has swooped on figures that show a shocking wait time for a child to see a paediatrician through the Public Child Development Service. Scott Maiman reports.
6: It's been revealed wait times for the service have now reached 24 months.
7: 2 years is a significant part of a child's early development.
6: The state opposition's Libby Metam, who says the figure is up from the 18 months wait time from October last year.
7: These delays mean more uncertainty, more stress and more children missing out on critical intervention.
6: And she says it needs to be reviewed with Perth families so desperate for help. Scott Maiman, Capital Radio News.
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4: The ASX 200 is up 34 points at 8,691. Gold is selling at $4,554 an ounce, and one Australian dollar is buying 71.66 US cents and 12,704 Indonesian rupiah.
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4: Western Force back rower Nick Champion de Crepigny says the team is still coming to terms with their bittersweet win over the Fijian Drua on the weekend, with their failure to secure a bonus point ending their finals chances.
9: Obviously, we realise that our season will finish after this game against the Waratahs, but as a group, we're really happy with sort of the last few weeks we've been able to put together and some of the performances in Fiji game. There's some things we want to fix up, but as a group, you know, really happy to get the win against a tough outfit.
4: The Sea of Blue will round out their season with a home game against the New South Wales Waratahs on Saturday night. And that's the latest 6IX News Update. I'm Brad McIntosh from the Capital Radio Newsroom.
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10: Blue skies across Perth for a Monday afternoon. Expecting clear conditions for this evening as well. 10 degrees the overnight low tonight. Mostly sunny tomorrow, 25 the top. But then the rain starts to come in from Wednesday. Heavy showers developing up to a top of 23 degrees. Morning showers expected Thursday. Should be easing off in the afternoon though. 21 degrees the max. Right now it's sitting at 24 degrees across Perth.
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Hey, big shout out to everybody who joined Burjo this weekend just gone at the 4-day expo being held by ABBA Caravans down at 8 Ambrose Street in Rockingham. 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

0: Mike Love from the Beach Boys talks about how they changed their name just before success hit them.
1: We were calling ourselves the Pendletones, and they said, no, the song's called Surfin'. That was our first song in the fall of 61. Why not the Beach Boys? And I said, well, that's better than what we've got. So it stuck. 6IX.

30-minute music marathon for Stuart and Ara and the team, Perth Window and Dora Placement Company. We'll get on some hot chocolate, So You Win Again, very soon. Right now, spent 5 weeks at number one in October 1979. It's Born to Be Alive. Patrick Hernandez, Forever Classic, 6 a.m.

0: Eric Clapton, our next superstar experience. It's in the way that you use it. Wrapping up a 30-minute music marathon, Purse Forever Classic 6IX, giving you a chance to see him live this September at the home of the Chicago Bulls. The United Center airfares, tickets, $5,000 spending money. First names go on the standby list. June 2, that's after the long weekend next Tuesday. Looking forward to bringing you that here on Forever Classic 6IX. It's Macca with you as we wrap up another 30-minute music marathon for Stuart and Nara and the team. 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Quick look at your four-day forecast. Expecting clear conditions this afternoon and into this evening as we head towards an overnight low of 10. Mostly sunny tomorrow, 25. And then heavy showers developing Wednesday with a high of 23. Morning showers easing Thursday, a top of 21 expected. 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We'll get on some extreme in minutes, plus what's on in Perth. Thanks to Reading Cinemas Belmont on the way after the latest in time saver traffic here at Forever Classic 6AX.
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9: 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A crash on the Kwinana Freeway southbound after Belia Drive Atwell, blocking the right lane with towies on site. Also a crash on Great Eastern Highway westbound at Belgravia Street Belmont, blocking the left lanes with emergency services and towies on site. An emergency works, Great Eastern Highway westbound after Hardy Road Belmont, blocking the bus lane, water pump on site, speed reduced through the area. It's busy on the Mitchell, Carinup Road to Reed Highway outbound. Also slow on the Kwinana, Hay Street out to Mill Point Road and Armidale Road to Russell Road. 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This is Roland with the latest Time Saver Traffic.
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0: 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The Drew Anthony Creative Production, being put on at Planet Royale in Northbridge, of Monty Python's Spamalot. 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Gather the family and head to the beautiful Edenvale Heritage Precinct Saturday 30th and Sunday the 31st of May for the Pinjarra Festival. 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

0: Latest from the newsroom with Brad McIntosh in minutes at Forever Classic 6AX. Then we get to another 30-minute music marathon. Don't blame it on the sunshine. Don't blame it on the moon. We'll get on the Jacksons. Don't blame it on the good times. And some Devo on the way. Plus, don't forget, listening out for Meatloaf when you hear it. 9484-1080 to get yourself in with a shot at winning a $650 Bluetti AC50P power station.
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9: Mostly sunny in Perth, getting down to an overnight low of 10. From the Capital Radio 6AX newsroom, I'm Brad McIntosh. Neil Danaher has passed away at the age of 65 after a courageous 13-year battle with MND. Danaher was diagnosed with MND in 2013 and has raised more than $115 million for research as part of Fight MND and the Big Freeze. Prime Minister Anthony Albanese has paid tribute to Danaher in Parliament.
10: The devastating impacts of motor neuron disease stole so much from Neil. But he held on to everything that people loved and admired about him. His selflessness, his bravery, his humour, his ability to look on the bright side.
9: A man has been charged with murder over the death of an eight-week-old baby. Jake Batrick reports.
11: Police responded to a serious incident in Innaloo on Saturday, May 2, where a two-month-old child was found seriously injured. After spending several weeks fighting for life, the baby died in hospital over the weekend. Homicide Squad detectives have now charged a 23-year-old Innaloo man with murder. He's fronted the Perth Magistrates Court today and will remain behind bars until his next court date next month.
9: And the state government says it's working hard to reduce how long it takes to see a paediatrician. The median waiting time for Perth children to see the specialist through the public system is nearly 2 years, up more than 7 months since the end of November. Health Minister Meredith Hammett says it's challenging to find skilled staff.
12: We are doing a lot of work with our child development service, including boosting funding and increasing staffing numbers.
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9: The ASX 200 is up 35 points at 8,692. Gold is selling at $4,562 an ounce, and one Australian dollar is buying 71.63 US cents and 12,713 Indonesian rupiah.
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9: Geelong winger Ollie Dempsey has opened up about Bailey Smith's transformation since he joined the Cats in 2014. Smith revealed the secret to his strong form was his ability to compartmentalise between life in and outside of footy. Dempsey, who's been driving Smith to training after he lost his licence, says he's inspired by his teammate.
13: I've loved seeing the transformation in Bailey since I've known him, since he's got here at the club a couple of years ago. And yeah, it was pretty cool to just what he touched on about his identity and how it's not sort of tied up in footy as much. And I've been pretty big on that for the last sort of few years, and it's been massive for me.
9: And that's the latest 6IX news update. I'm Brad McIntosh from the Capital Radio Newsroom.
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14: 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Content is general in nature. Investing carries risk. Crash cleared from Great Eastern Highway westbound at Belgravia Street in Belmont. Emergency works, Great Eastern Highway westbound after Hardy Road, Belmont. Bus lane is blocked. Water corp on site. Speed reduced through the area. The Mitchell Freeway is busy. Stevenson Avenue to Warwick Road outbound and further north at Ocean Reef Road. And slow from Hay Street out of the city to Mill Point Road on the Kwinana and Armidale Road to Russell Road. 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This is Roland with the latest Time Saver Traffic.
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15: Clear conditions expected throughout the rest of your Monday afternoon and evening as we head towards an overnight low of 10 degrees tonight. And a mostly sunny day is on the way tomorrow, reaching a top of 25. That's about it for the sunshine, though, for the rest of the week. Heavy showers developing Wednesday, up to 25 mils of rain going to be falling, 23 degrees atop there. Morning showers Thursday, easing off in the afternoon and a high of 21. Right now it's sitting at 23 degrees across Perth. 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

0: 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Congratulations to Peter who got into the draw, Marilyn as well, and I've got Sue from Eglinton on the line with me right now. Sue, you're also in the draw. Congratulations.
1: Oh, fantastic. 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
0: 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We'll get on some Splatons Brew as well as some Temptations after the latest in Time Saver Traffic at Perth 6AX.
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3: No, it's like this greenish thing in the middle of my finger. And sure, I could go to the doctor.
4: Yeah.
3: But why would I do that when I have the power of the internet
4: at
3: my very fingertips? And drum roll, please. I have green nail syndrome, commonly known as the greenies.
4: The greenies.
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6: 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A breakdown on Royal Highway northbound at Clayton Street, Bellevue, blocking the left lane, and also emergency works, Great Eastern Highway westbound after Hardy Road, Belmont. Bus lane blocked, Water Corp on site, speed reduced through the area. It's busy on the Mitchell outbound, Stevenson Avenue to Warwick Road and up at Ocean Reef Road. Slow from Hay Street out to Millpoint Road on the Quinana, and further south, Armidale Road to Russell Road. Abolish net zero. 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This is Rawland with the latest Time Saver Traffic.
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0: those forever classics. You'll only get it per 6IX, The Temptations. Get ready, it's Macca with you. 6IX, of course, the home of the classic breakfast. Nat and Westo back 5:30 tomorrow, thanks to Fox Removals. Asking the question, what's the last thing you searched on Google? 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She asked Dr. Google. Apparently she is. We'll be holding the memorial ceremony next week. what's the last thing you Googled? I think the last thing that I Googled was, hey, Google itself. I was looking for something to talk about here, but I managed to find it, and we got there, didn't we? 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

0: 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Nearing 5 o'clock, another 30-minute music marathon coming after the latest from the newsroom. Steve Miller Band on the way. Along with Dave Edmonds.
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9: Mostly clear in Perth, getting down to an overnight low of 10. From the Capital Radio 6AX newsroom, I'm Brad McIntosh. Melbourne Football Club legend Neil Danaher has passed away following a long battle with motor neuron disease. His family have released a statement this afternoon revealing Danaher died at home last week surrounded by his family. The 65-year-old and his family have been leading the nation in raising awareness and funds for MND research. Former West Coast Eagles CEO Trevor Nesbitt brought Danaher to the Eagles football department and says his determination to fight the disease was evident from the start.
10: Well, I think when he first came into my office and said, look, it's MND, from that point on, you could see the resilience in Neil and what he aspired to do. He was keen to do something abnormal and obviously achieved that because he set out from the word go that he was not going to just sit still and allow the beast to overtake him.
9: A Perth man who smuggled cocaine into Australia, hidden in face masks, curry sauce packets and tomato soup sachets, has been jailed for 10 years with a 6.5-year minimum. The 35-year-old organised the importation of about 4 kilos of the drug in 8 mail shipments. The cocaine was sent from Ireland and Northern Ireland. And another person diagnosed with diphtheria has died in the Northern Territory. It's the second death reported as a result of the bacterial infection in the territory this month. Australia is dealing with the largest outbreak of diphtheria on record, with nearly 250 cases recorded this year. WA's Health Minister Meredith Hammett says vaccination rollout is continuing in the Kimberley, where a majority of WA's 89 cases are.
11: Diphtheria is a vaccine-preventable disease. Vaccines are free for people in those affected regions and also for anyone who works in close contact with Aboriginal communities. The Aboriginal Medical Services have a key role to play here as well in terms of making sure that those vaccines are accessible.
8: Now a 6AX finance update.
9: The ASX 200 is up 35 points at 8,692. Gold is selling at $4,559 US an ounce, and one Australian dollar is buying 71.61 US cents and 12,707 Indonesian rupiah.
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9: The Western Force are determined to finish their season on a high, despite their finals chances being dashed over the weekend. The Sea of Blue needed to secure a bonus point victory over the Fijian Drua on the weekend. The 19-15 win wasn't enough to gain the bonus points required to keep their finals hopes alive. And that's the latest 6IX news update. I'm Brad McIntosh from the Capital Radio Newsroom.
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12: 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A breakdown on Canning Highway westbound before North Lake Road and Alfred Cove, blocking the right lane with towies on site. Broken down bus, Roe Highway westbound exit to Kemet Link and Beckenham, blocking the right turn lane. An emergency works, Great Eastern Highway westbound after Hardy Road, Belmont. Bus lane blocked, Water Corp on site, speed reduced through the area. The Mitchell Freeway is busy, Hutton Street to Warwick Road outbound and further north at Ocean Reef Road, slow from Hay Street out to Mill Point Road on the Kwinana, Canning Highway, Billia Drive to Russell Road. 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This is Roland with the latest Time Saver Traffic.
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13: Clear conditions expected this evening as we head towards an overnight low of 10 degrees. Mostly sunny one tomorrow, heading for a high of 25. And then the rain starts to set in. Heavy showers developing Wednesday. Up to 25 mils, according to the Bureau. A top of 23 expected. Morning showers Thursday, easing off in the afternoon with a top of 21. Right now, it's sitting at 22 degrees in Perth. 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

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Back again this Saturday and Sunday morning, 8 till midday. 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We'll get on the Beatles after Ice House and Crazy. 30-minute music.

0: Fleetwood Mac, Big Love, Forever Classic, 6AX. It's Macca with you as we wrap up a 30-minute music marathon for Stuart and Ara and the team, Perth Window and Door Replacement Company. It is a sad afternoon here in the offices because a legend of the AFL has passed away, Neil Danaher, who over the last decade and a half, really, has been a real big fighter and one of the figureheads when it comes to motor neuron disease, MND, through his Fight MND Foundation and the Big Freeze Games in the AFL between Melbourne and Collingwood on the King's birthday. Unfortunately, Neil passing away at the age of 65, the former Essendon player along with his brothers and the former Melbourne coach passing away with family and friends. Our condolences go out to family and friends who were with Neil and around the country as well, who may be listening in. We'll say goodbye to Neil at a state funeral to come. And, of course, on the King's birthday, which is just a couple of weeks away. Looking forward to that game now. A little bit of extra significance to that game between Melbourne and Collingwood, I reckon. And we'll say goodbye to Neil in the coming days and then as well. A quick look at your four-day forecast. 10 degrees the overnight low tonight. 25 tomorrow. Expecting clear conditions both days. 23. And for some heavy showers Wednesday. 21. Morning showers Thursday. Should be easing off in the afternoon. We'll get to the Kinks in minutes. 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
6: 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A traffic hazard with debris on Leach Highway westbound at the entry from Orang Road and Welshpool. Tyre debris in the entry lane. Emergency works, Great Eastern Highway westbound after Hardy Road, Belmont. Bus lane blocked, Watercorp on site, speed reduced through the area. Granite Freeway queuing inbound from Milkpoint Road to the city to Hay Street. Outbound on the Mitchell, Hutton Street to Warwick Road, Woodfords Avenue to Ocean Reef Road and up at Shenton Avenue. Slow from Hay Street out to Milkpoint Road on the Quinana, Canning Highway and Russell Road. 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This is Roland with the latest Time Saver Traffic.
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0: is a legend of music, Eric Clapton, and he is going to be in Chicago this September, the Windy City. That's played home to so many great people, amazing people, Oprah, Michael Jordan, Ferris Bueller, the Blues Brothers, to name a few. And this September could be you. 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Be caller 10 on 94841080. 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Eric Clapton in Chicago, another 6AX superstar experience. 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

0: Steve Perry, O'Sherry, Forever Classic, 6IX, latest from the newsroom in minutes. I'm never gonna dance again. Guilty feet, I've got no rhythm. We'll get on some George Michael very soon. Also, The Doors on the way. Oh, don't you love her badly? 30-minute music marathon. Don't you need her
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6: Mostly clear in Perth, getting down to an overnight low of 10. From the Capital Radio 6IX Newsroom, I'm Brad McIntosh. AFL legend and medical research campaigner Neil Danaher has passed away at the age of 65. Alex Riddell reports.
7: Neil Danaher's family has confirmed their much-loved husband, dad and Poppy has passed away at home surrounded by his family after a courageous battle with motor neuron disease. Danaher was diagnosed with MND in 2013 and has since become the face of the Big Freeze, which has raised more than $115 million for MND research, with Danaher recognised as Australian of the Year in 2025 for his incredible fundraising efforts. Part of the famous Danaher family, he won the Essendon Best and Fairest Award in 1981, later in his career coaching Essendon to a grand final. Part of a statement released by his family this afternoon reads, "We will forever remember him for the lasting impact that he has made on us all. He has inspired, he has loved, he has lived, and it would only be fitting to finish with his words. Play on."
6: And the state opposition has swooped on figures that show a shocking wait time for a child to see a paediatrician through the Public Child Development Service. Scott Maiman reports.
8: It's been revealed wait times for the service have now reached 24 months.
9: 2 years is a significant part of a child's early development.
8: The state opposition's Libby Metham, who says the figure is up from the 18 months wait time from October last year.
9: These delays mean more uncertainty, more stress and more children missing out on critical intervention.
8: And she says it needs to be reviewed with Perth families so desperate for help. Scott Maiman, Capital Radio News.
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6: The ASX 200 is up 35 points at 8,692. 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
6: Western Force back rower Nick Champion de Crepini says the team is still coming to terms with their bittersweet win over the Fijian Drua on the weekend, with their failure to secure a bonus point ending their finals chances.
10: Obviously, we realised that our season will finish after this game against the Waratahs, but as a group, we're really happy with sort of the last few weeks we've been able to put together and some of the performances in Fiji game. There's some things we want to fix up, but as a group, you know, really happy to get the win against a tough outfit.
6: The Sea of Blue will round out their season with a home game against the New South Wales Waratahs on Saturday night. And that's the latest 6IX News Update. I'm Brad McIntosh from the Capital Radio Newsroom.
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11: 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Buckle up, keep your eyes on the road and get home safe to your loved ones. A reminder from RAC. Emergency works, Great Eastern Highway westbound after Hardy Road in Belmont. Bus lane blocked, Watercorp on site, speed reduced through the area. And breakdown cleared from the Mitchell Freeway northbound at Ocean Reef Road in Craigie. Also busy, Kwinana Freeway inbound from Mill Point Road through to the city to Hay Street. Outbound on the Mitchell Freeway, Stevenson Avenue to Reed Highway and up at Ocean Reef Road. It's slow from Hay Street out to Mill Point Road on the Kwinana. again around Russell Road. 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This is Roland with the latest Time Saver traffic.
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12: Clear conditions expected throughout the remainder of your Monday evening as we'll head down to an overnight low of 10 degrees. Looking at a mostly sunny day tomorrow, reaching a max of 25. Heavy showers then are expected to develop Wednesday. Up to 25 mils of rain in the latter part of the day, they reckon. 23 degrees atop. Morning showers on the way Thursday, easing off in the afternoon, heading for a high of 21 degrees.
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0: 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Tonight from 7, Aaron Chilcott is in the house with Forever Classic Nights, kicking off another 30-minute music marathon with some BTO, some Loverboy, some Terrence Trent D'Arby and Joe Cocker on the way as well. It should be a great Monday evening. 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Clear conditions expected this evening as we head towards an overnight low of 10 degrees. A mostly sunny day on the way tomorrow with a top of 25, and then the rain starts to settle in Wednesday. Heavy showers developing up to 25 mil according to the Bureau. A top of 23 expected. Thursday morning showers easing off in the afternoon with a high of 21. Expect plenty of rain to come over the WA Day long weekend as well. It's a good thing that WA Day celebration's now in November, isn't it? Because the last few, they've been absolutely washed out. We'll get to some Bryan Adams very soon, plus Knocking on Wood with Amy Stewart in minutes as well at Forever Classic 6AX.
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0: shot at getting your name onto our standby list for that AC50P power station. Thanks to our friends at the Blue Eddy shop in Bibra Lake, coming your way tomorrow afternoon when you hear those power ballads. Aaron Chilcott takes over after 7. Terrence Trent D'Arby and Joe Cocker. Going to kick off a 30-minute music marathon. 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

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I'm talking, of course, about our Eric Clapton in Chicago superstar experience. 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

0: Forever Classic Nights with the Proclaimers in a 30-minute music marathon. Aaron Chilcott here, feeling pretty heartbroken tonight as a Melbourne supporter in the AFL following the news of Neil Danaher's death. Guess it's one of those things we knew would be coming at some stage but didn't want to think about. Every Collingwood versus Melbourne match each June, we'd see him there getting behind the big freeze, and I'd be so thankful to still have him around and find myself surprised that he'd made it another year. I guess this time there won't be another big freeze with Neil's cheeky grin up near the slides, but what a fight against MND. He played a huge part in putting it firmly into our minds. I'm sure that legacy will continue. Rest in peace, Neil Danaher, at the age of 65. We get back into the Forever Classics next with Roxette. This one's playing next.
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0: 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We're just about to start another 30-minute music marathon. In Excess, part of this one. Some MJ. And Peter Frampton.
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0: It's one of our famous 30-minute music marathons. Forever Classic Nights with Aaron Chilcott, Madonna soon. A song that was originally written for Michael Jackson, but he didn't want it. Speaking of things not being wanted, Peter Frampton wasn't a fan of guitar lessons. He told Rick Beato,
1: I learnt by ear, and then when I was about 12, my parents said, this is getting serious, you better learn, go to guitar lessons. So I went to classical lessons for about, I don't know, 3 or 4 years.
2: Okay.
1: Hated every moment of it.
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0: Simply Red's Something Got Me Started, which ironically is at the end of our 30-minute music marathon. Forever Classic Nights with Aaron Chilcott here, as some sad research data hits the headlines today. National Compare Club surveyed 1,000 parents, and we now know that one in four families are ditching kids' sport to save money. There's a lot of guilt being felt too. Half of all families are having more arguments about money now. 55% of parents with a child under the age of 18 describe themselves as struggling or just getting by. And the data's also shown a big drop in the number of families spending money on music, dance and tutoring for kids. 42% now, and 78% are spending less on trips to museums, zoos and theme parks. Sadly, where a lot of the memories are made. Luckily, our Forever Classic songs are provided for free. We hear Queen in less than 5 minutes. Another one
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This is a 30-minute music marathon. Aaron Chilcott here, Forever Classic Nights. One of those situations where the cover version of a song is more popular than the original, with Natalie Imbruglia playing soon. Stones on the way too. Here's Meatloaf.

Forever Classic Nights, a 30-minute music marathon as we say happy birthday to Mike Myers today. He's turned 63. Of course, famous for movies like Wayne's World, Austin Powers and Shrek, as well as appearances on Saturday Night Live. Don't see too much of him around these days, although it was good to see footage of him at the LA premiere of the Michael Jackson movie with his wife Kelly Tisdale recently. They're very much in love. The Mentals on the way after this from Robert Palmer.

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0: Bit of Credence, CCR, a 30-minute music marathon, Forever Classic Nights, as we cast our attention to another acronym, the ABC, in particular, this show. Bluey. Because we've now heard from the ABC boss, Hugh Marks, about the international broadcast rights to the kids' show that's proudly Aussie. It's screening in 140 countries, including the US, where Americans watched 45.2 billion minutes of Bluey last year. But the trouble is that it was commissioned by the ABC and the British BBC. The ABC paid most of the funding in exchange for broadcast rights here, but our British counterpart only paid 30% of production costs and ended up with the global distribution and commercial rights. So it's actually costing the ABC up to $2.5 billion a year because of that deal nearly a decade ago. And in the past few days, while the big wig of the ABC, Hugh Marks, admits that it's a huge sum of money, he also says the BBC was better positioned to exploit those rights than the ABC at the time because it was, quote, not necessarily easy to see that Bluey would turn out to be so successful. Guess we just got to cop that one on the chin. The Pointer Sisters, on the way next.
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There'll be multiple chances every day starting next week to get on the standby list. And for now, we hear Paul Kelly and Tears for Fears after Natalie Cole.

Forever Classic Nights, a 30-minute music marathon. Elton John on the way after we revisit the year 1984. Bert Newton won the Gold Logie and the Dynamic Hypnotics reached number 5 on the chart.

0: 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Eric Clapton in Chicago.
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1: There was like a six-month period where all these things at the one time, Live Aid happened on the back of that. We were working on our album in America at the time, in New York, and the subsequent album, Once Upon a Time. I mean, I think at that time, Simple Minds had a momentum where people around us were saying, well, we're at the kind of door of the big league. But that six-month period sort of smashed the door wide open, and amazing times.
0: Certainly was. Hey, Marvin Gaye just ahead. Less than 5 minutes from now.
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0: 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Giorgio Moroder and Phil Oakey on the way. Michael Cimbello. And Thin Lizzy. Playing soon.
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John Farnham playing soon as we keep it non-stop, Kenny Loggins too. And here's Thin Lizzy, Forever Classic Nights.

We're still going with our 30-minute music marathon. Forever Classic Nights, I'll play Talking Heads amongst the next few songs, also the Pet Shop Boys and the Skyhooks after Irene Cara.

0: A 30-minute music marathon, Forever Classic Nights with the Skyhooks, from the same decade as a movie franchise that celebrates a pretty big milestone today. Yeah, it was on this day back in 1977 that the original Star Wars movie premiered. Only a limited release at the time, showing in just 32 cinemas around the US and grossing about $410 million. But it eventually added up to being over $775 million with the later re-releases. And there weren't too many people in Hollywood who thought that Star Wars would actually be a success, including George Lucas himself. He'd been so exhausted and anxious about the movie release that he didn't even bother going to the opening day, and went to Hawaii with his mate Steven Spielberg instead. If only they had a crystal ball to see into the future. Hang tight for UB40. We'll enjoy this responsibly next.
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0: As Monday starts to fade on our Forever Classic nights, one last thing left to do before I head home. Yeah, nightly nudge of knowledge time. And as we know, some people really struggle with being allergic to animals. But did you know that animals can also be allergic to humans? It's our dead skin cells, apparently. Dander. The allergic reactions that animals have can be just like ours too, including breathing issues and skin irritation. So if there's any wild animals thinking of having me as a pet, they'll need to think carefully in case they're allergic to me. Another 30-minute music marathon starting after midnight, and I'll catch you tomorrow night from 7.
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0: G'day, it's Dean Clares here. Yeah, I'm on 6IX now. 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
11: Sunny today, 25, the top for Perth. From the Capital Radio 6IX newsroom, I'm Scott Maiman. A man's been charged with murder over the death of an 8-week-old baby. It follows an incident earlier this month in Innaloo, where a 2-month-old child was found seriously injured. After spending several weeks fighting for life, the baby died in hospital at the weekend. A man's already made an initial court appearance and will stay behind bars until his next court date. One Nation leader Pauline Hanson's confident she can secure votes in WA. New polling shows the party could form the next federal opposition, with predictions One Nation can win 53 seats at the next federal election. Ms Hanson says it's obvious to her voters want a change.
12: People are set up with the same old rhetoric. They promise you everything, they lie to you, and they don't deliver. I'm totally opposite. I'm putting out my policies now. Let the people have a look at them. Let's have consultation and try and get to turn around what's happening in Australia.
11: Tributes continue after the death of AFL great Neil Danaher. He passed away at home, surrounded by family, at the age of 65 after a battle with motor neuron disease. Perth has been recording cold starts of late, Brad McIntosh reports.
13: It was one of the lowest temperatures recorded in 7 years, the mercury dropping to just 2.5 degrees just before 7 a.m. on Sunday. It wasn't any better yesterday, the temperature dropping to a minimum of 4. Weather records show the last time Perth recorded these kind of temperatures in May was back in 2019. Looking ahead, the overnight low should hover around the low teens. Brad McIntosh, Capital Radio News.
11: And another case of severe turbulence resulting in injuries. 10 people, including 6 crew, were hurt on a Cathay flight from Brisbane to Hong Kong at the weekend. The flight was just 2 hours from its destination.
1: Now a 6IX finance update.
11: A short time ago, gold was selling at $4,579 an ounce. The Aussie dollar, 71 US cents, 12,713 Indonesian.

0: do that, you have to have an awareness of the competition and what each moment entails. And today was a show up, get the job done and go home. And we really had to do that. So hopefully turned a corner and we can now kind of continue to get a little bit of momentum and better form on our side.
1: The Fever's back at home this coming weekend, hosting the Melbourne Mavericks. And rugby league boss Andrew Abdo will head up Tennis Australia, succeeding Craig Tiley. That's the latest news update. I'm Scott Maiman from the Capital Radio Newsroom.
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4: Mostly sunny and 25 today, down to 10 tonight. A late shower and 23 tomorrow. Clearing shower 21 for Thursday, and for Friday, showers easing and 20 degrees. Currently in Karrinup, 16. In Kensington, it is 14.
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4: on 6IX. Well, it's usually the Classic Breaky with Nat and Westo, but today it's Snuffleupagus.
5: It is, mate. That's how I'm feeling today. So I think I copped a bit of a cold yesterday. Now I'm sounding a little bit like Bonnie Tyler. But it's the nose, mate. I was mouth breathing all night. Which was a delight to my other half, Chris. Gone through a box of tissues, and they weren't expensive tissues.
4: So you've got the sandpaper.
5: I've got sandpaper. I need to get some of that aloe vera. Do you reckon I could get that on an expense form and 6AX will pay for it?
4: I highly doubt that.
5: No, they wouldn't even pay for kitchen roll, would they?
4: Actually, you know what? We don't have any.
5: What, kitchen roll or tissues?
4: Oh, we've got tissues. We don't have any kitchen roll.
5: I wonder if Tim's still got those used tissues. Because it doesn't really matter at this point in time, does it?
4: Go on, check
5: I've already got the Lurgy.

0: 5:42, classic breaking that in Westo for Fox Removals on Forever Classic 6IX. And Friday, if you've been a part of the show during the week, you might walk away as our caller of the week with a $250 dining voucher for Sound-Effect's award-winning restaurant. That'd be nice.
1: That'd be great. I love that prize.
0: So another chance. Thank you. Oh, how's it going, love?
1: 6:45-ish.
0: We're going to discuss what's the last thing you Googled. There is a reason. There's always a reason.
1: How to get rid of a cold.
0: So we'll do that then. Give you a shot at being caller of the week. Yesterday it was about this. Today it's charities because there's so many of them. Mm. They're all doing good work. You can't possibly donate to them all.
1: There's emails. There's things on social media. You're at the shopping centre and you're just bombarded by so many people wanting your money.
0: We just want to know which charity you think most deserves your money, Andrew in South Perth.
2: The Salvos.
1: Yes. Don't they do a great job?
2: They certainly do, yes. They help everybody. That's the best part about them, yes.
1: I always try to give a little bit to everyone, and I know with the Salvos, that's where I always take my clothes.
2: Yeah, I do the same.
0: Is that a charity that, you know, you've benefited from, Andrew, or is it just one that you've chosen because you think it most deserves your money?
2: I volunteer for them.
1: Oh, fantastic.
2: I was at Burragoon Shops the other day, rattling the tin. Did very, very well. They have an FTOS as well, so when people touch their pockets and say, oh, I've got no change, I turn around and say, well, we've got FTOS.
1: Oh, that's perfect, because sometimes you're not carrying change around. From both of us, mate, thank you very much for the volunteer work that you do, because without people like you, how are they going to be collecting the money? So well done to you, Andrew.
2: Thank you very much.
0: Which charity do you think deserves your money the most? Plenty on Facebook.
1: Michelle, Guide Dogs WA. Gosh, they do a good job. Stivette, Cat Haven. Bev's got I Donate to Telethon. So do I. Maria, the RSPCA, got to look after the fur babies. Here, here. Michelle's got one here, the Smith Family Learning for Life program. She personally helps raise funds to support 15 kids with their education.
0: Good one.
1: I love this one too. It's called grandcarerswa.au. It's set up to actually help grandparents that are raising grandchildren for various reasons. They offer support, guidance, food hampers and lots of care and understanding, because so many grandparents end up looking after their grandchildren. So that's a good one to donate to, grandcarerswa.
0: Lisa from Woodvale, what do you got?
3: There's a foundation called the Humpty Dumpty Foundation, and it supplies essential machinery for kids or neonatals within Australia. 500 hospitals around Australia, and I always thought if I had money, this is who I'd give it to, because it buys all that essential equipment for babies and little kids.
1: What an amazing foundation that is.
3: I totally agree. I mean, some of the machines are only like $10,000. And okay, that doesn't sound like a lot, but if they don't have the machine, $10,000 is everything to this foundation.
0: Today we're discussing charities, and the one, Dave in Cloverdale, that you think deserves your money the most.
4: The RSPCA, as you know from recent discussions.
1: Yes, you donated a nice chunk to the RSPCA. Any others? Because I know you love your cats as well.
0: Yeah, what about the Cat Haven?
4: Yeah, well, it's more like the RSPCA, because they need the money to make cats better, and they're trying to improve their own services there.
1: And also, they're the only place that do prosecutions against animal cruelty as well.
0: So when you say make cats better, do you mean like weaponise them, give them laser eyes or bulk them up?
1: And maybe if they're injured or if they've got diseases
0: that
1: and
0: kind
1: stuff.
0: Of better.
1: Yeah,
0: gotcha.
1: I don't...
4: Well, that sort of thing, young Westo. Get on the track, mate.
0: Yeah, no, I just wanted to clarify that we're not building some freaky, weird super cat or something.
1: I don't think the RSPCA is out there whitening the cat's teeth. But, I mean, they could be.
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7: 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Emergency works, Great Eastern Highway westbound after Hardy Road in Belmont. Bus lane is closed, water corp on site, speed reduced to the area. The Crown of Freeway is busy on and off from Mortimer Road to Ankstall Road inbound. A better run up across Mount Hurry Bridge in the Narrows, state of the city. All clear on the Mitchell and Graham Farmer Freeways, Northbridge Tunnel at speed in both directions. Early congestion on Patterson Road northbound at Mand Road, Crown of Beach and Rockingham Road, Ankstall Road, Naval Base. Drive like it's National Road Safety Week every week. Buckle up, keep your eyes on the road and get home safe to your loved ones. A reminder from RAC. This is Roland with Time Saver Traffic every 15 minutes.
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0: 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We've got news on the way, Nat.
1: Mm-hmm.
0: Then on this day, a music birthday, one of the most distinctive voices in the business.
1: I tell you. I sound a little bit like this particular person this morning.
0: Well,
1: do you want me to sing along with the song after six?
0: No, that's fine. But let's...
1: I think I probably will anyway, just to poke the bear just that little bit more.
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10: 25 the top for Perth today and sunny. From the Capital Radio 6AX newsroom, I'm Scott Maiman. Another AFL coaching job is up for grabs. Brad Scott has been sacked as the coach of Essendon. No word yet on who'll be stepping in. Tributes continue to pour in for Neil Danaher, who passed away at the age of 65 after a long battle with motor neuron disease. His diagnosis came while he was head of West Coast's football department. Former Eagles boss Trevor Nesbitt says his legacy will stretch further than his MND advocacy.
11: When he put his mind to something, he made it happen. Others will see Neil in all different sorts of lights because he's done so much in his lifetime, and it's very hard to explain someone who's excelled in so many different ways. I think he's an all-rounder, I guess, and he's been able to do so many good things for not only football but the community at large.
10: The six people who've been placed in quarantine in Bullsbrook after Hunter virus broke out on the cruise ship are still testing negative. They should be released in a week and a half. WA's Health Minister Meredith Hammett says she has no concerns about their health and well-being.
12: I'm sure everyone in Western Australia joins with me in hoping that those people remain well and so they can be reunited with their family and friends once their period of quarantine is over.
10: New figures reveal Australia has enough fuel in reserve to take the nation through to July as the federal government secures more shipments. There are now 43 days of petrol in stock, 38 days of diesel and 31 days of jet fuel. The Prime Minister, Anthony Albanese, says we're in a good position.
13: Supply is looking secure into July.
5: And I do want to thank the Australian people for agreeing to do what we asked them to do, which is the hoarding of fuel has stopped. People are taking just what they need.
10: The Aussie magpie has dropped from the second most spotted species in WA to the fifth, according to the 2025 Aussie Bird Count results. While the magpie is the most seen species across the country, there are concerns that a paralysis affecting the maggies here could be starting to affect the population. BirdLife Australia's Sean Dooley says there's no definitive link, but we need to be paying attention.
13: More pairs of eyes out looking at what's going on with our birds, we can get a much clearer picture of how things like disease or habitat loss or invasive species, how they're affecting our native birds. It's not panic stations yet, but certainly the results show that we really need to be paying attention to what's going on.
14: Now a 6AX finance update.
10: And a short time ago, gold was selling at $4,579 an ounce. The Aussie dollar, 71 US cents, 12,714 Indonesian rupiah.
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10: The West Coast Fever's back at home this coming weekend, hosting the Melbourne Mavericks, and they're on the verge of securing a seventh consecutive finals berth. Fever's currently third spot, just one win clear of the fourth-placed Mavericks, with three rounds to go. And Australia's cricket women's team head coach Shelley Nitschke has signed a new three-year contract extension that'll take her to at least 2029. That's the latest news update. I'm Scott Maiman from the Capital Radio Newsroom.
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16: 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Good different. Emergency works, Great Eastern Highway westbound after Hardy Road in Belmont. Bus lane is closed. Water Corp on site. Speed reduced through the area. Quinana Freeway is busy. Mortimer Road to Rowley Road inbound. On the Mitchell Freeway, all clear. No delays, Graham Farmer Freeway. Northbridge Tunnel moving well in both directions. And congestion on Patterson Road northbound at Manta Road, Quinana Beach. Thomas Road queuing westbound at Rockingham Road. Rockingham Road busy around Axel Road in Naval Base. 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Donate today at starlight.org.au. This is Roland with Time Saver Traffic every 15 minutes.
15: 6AX four-day forecast.
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0: Mostly sunny today with a top of 25, 10 overnight. Tomorrow a late shower and 23. Thursday clearing shower 21. Friday possible shower and 20. Currently in Rockingham 16. 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
1: Well, hello. Welcome to Tuesday, the 26th of May, and the happiest of birthdays to you today. If you are celebrating, have a delightful day. It's a happy heavenly birthday to Aussie puppeteer Ernie Carroll. Probably most famously gave us the one, the only Aussie ostrich on Hey Hey It's Saturday.
17: Thank you. Welcome to the show. It's great to be here.
18: Great to be here.
17: Tonight, live, John English.
18: Gone with the wind?
17: Against the wind.
18: Well, whether
17: whether
18: he's gone with it or against it, he's still got the wind.
17: Yes, all right.
1: One of my favourite actors, comedians, is birthdaying today. Happy 50th to Stephen Curry, star of movies and shows like The King, where he played Graham Kennedy. Gosh, he was good in that. The Cup, where he played Damien Oliver. But, of course, who could forget him as the son, Dale Kerrigan, in The Castle.
19: Dad also had a way of making everyone feel important.
20: Go on, Dale. Tell him. Go on, tell him. Dale dug a hole.
19: Like the time I dug a hole.
20: Start of the patio.
21: Good on you, Dale.
22: Who's Dad?
21: Up in the roof. Dad?
20: Yeah, mate.
21: Dug another hole. It's filling with water.
1: I had an English friend and she was trying to Australianise herself when she came over and lived in Australia. And I said, you've got to watch Kath and Kim and The Castle. She didn't get The Castle. even to this day. Another comedian turning another year old today is New York boy Bobcat Goldthwait, who is 64, best known for his role in the Police Academy movies.
0: And his annoying voice.
3: You're going to have to leave. I'll call the police.
4: Okay, okay. I'm going. I'm out of here. Wait a minute. I am the police.
3: I'm sorry. I didn't without the uniform.
4: Regular human clothes make people more comfortable.
1: Oh, just that voice.
0: Mm-hmm.
1: Tim Burton's girlfriend and all-around wonderful actress, Helena Bonham Carter, is blowing out 60 candles today. Movies like Alice in Wonderland, She Was the Red Queen, Ocean's 8, which I rewatched the other day, fabulous, Planet of the Apes, and, of course, she was Bellatrix Lestrange in the Harry Potter movies.
22: Itchy, fitty, baby.
23: Got you.
1: Unusual woman.
0: Yep.
1: Our next birthday boy is looking fitter than ever before. Singer Lenny Kravitz is 62. And he's got the voice, he's got the looks, and those abs. You could literally bounce a coin off that six-pack.
0: For a man in his early 60s. This goes all the way back to 89. Of course, this is probably his biggest one.
1: Mm-hmm. Oh, nice one.
0: But you got another.
1: I have, finally. She was born in Arizona on this day 78 years ago. Went on to become one of the biggest female singers in the world. It's a happy birthday to Stevie Nicks.
0: And, of course, there's the Fleetwood Mac work. The occasional duet. I love that one. All the solo stuff. And as we always say, you got to pick one.
1: Oh, good choice.
0: Well, I think it's Stevie Nicks. So yeah, I think we go solo Stevie and then some Fleetwood Mac at 8.

0: Happy birthday, Stevie Nicks, from Forever Classic 6AX. It is 13 past 6. Nat and Westo on the Classic Brekkie for Fox Removals. We'll open up the phones about 6:45, give you a shot at Core of the Week, $250 dining voucher to Sandalford. We want to know the last thing you Googled, because Nat's been Dr. Googling.
1: I have. Well, I find it works, and so much more reliable than going to your normal GP. I jest. Always go to your normal GP. So, I've never seen you as a sort of primming Madonna kind of a bloke, Mr. Weston.
0: Primming? Okay.
1: You know.
0: Yeah.
1: What's the word then?
0: I don't know. Primping?
1: Primping?
0: Primping.
1: Maybe I should have added a P in there.
0: I don't know.
1: A primping kind
0: I like primming. I'm going to own it.
1: You're going to own primming?
0: Mm.
1: You know I'm not the one that knows the words, mate. I'm here for the looks, which is really great for radio. But I got a text yesterday from your delightful partner, Yelena.
0: Mm-mm.
1: And she said, could you please take a photo of my gorgeous boy? But not just any photo. She specifically wanted you wearing your fabulous new denim jacket. And I thought, oh, gosh, how cute. You're both still in the honeymoon period asking for photos. If I bombard my Chris with photos, I don't even get texts back anymore.
0: No.
1: And when I do, it's like, I'm busy at work. Stop texting me.
0: Well, she's asked you to take it because she knows that I won't. I just won't bother.
1: But it took me a while to get around to organising said photo.
0: Mm.
1: And I thought it would be a simple case of click, click, click. And yesterday was quite a busy day, wasn't it?
0: It was.
1: And you and I do things quite differently. So when I'm busy, I'm just flappy, flappy, flappy, and I'm doing 100 things at once. You're more like a duck. So you're busy, but you don't see that you're busy because your little legs are going crazy underneath the water.
0: Yep.
1: So that was you yesterday. So I said, listen, I said 3 or 4 times, I said, we've got to take this photo. And you were doing stuff for the show today. And eventually, sort of you meander up out of the chair, and then I said, you've got to put your jacket on. So on goes the jacket.
0: Yeah.
1: And then your shirt was hanging down weirdly in front of your crutch, and I thought, that looks weird. So then you pulled it down more, and then you sort of pulled it up, and then you're pulling out the cuffs, and then you're primping your hair, and I'm like, could we just take a photo?
0: I think you're putting a bit of mayo on it, but anyway.
1: I don't know. It was like all of a sudden I was in the studio with Naomi Campbell. You wanted the lighting and then the angle. Anyway.
0: Yeah, the angle, yes, because you made me look like my head was 4 times bigger.
1: Chris has said this. It must be my Samsung phone.
0: I think it's the technique. I know you're trying to take it up so that you don't get the turkey neck.
1: Well, because
0: right?
1: I'm always used to that. I take
0: so you're
1: a photo from above.
0: Taking it down. But then what happens is your body looks half its size and your head looks 4 times bigger.
1: You look like an Oompa Loompa. But not an overweight Oompa Loompa. So that's my go-to. I'll get people up on chairs. Take a photo from above only, and then you can't see my chins. But then I end up looking like somebody from Hollywood with one of those great big lollipop heads.
0: Correct.
1: So I just took 3 in a row, and I said, oh, and now do this face. And we're looking back, because you're like, oh, can I see the photos, please? I'm like, oh, good Lord, okay. You want to see the proofs before I send them. And it was. It did look like those two photos. You did look a little bit like you had like a swollen head.
0: Yep.
1: Like you just won some kind of award. And I thought, gosh, is he even going to get out the studio door? But yeah, it was exactly like a magazine shoot. So I know what all those famous photographers must go through when they're trying to get their models to model just so. Yelena, if you're listening, I hope you appreciated the photos.
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4: 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Emergency works, Great Eastern Highway westbound after Hardy Road, Belmont. The bus lane is closed. Watercourt working on site. Speed reduced through the area. The Mitchell Fairways building, Reed Highway to Erindale Road inbound, the Quinana Fairway busy, Mundajong Road to Rowley Road, and it frees up for a better run up across Mount Hurry Bridge and the Narrows through to the city. Walker Graham Farmer Freeway, Northbridge Tunnel in both directions, busy Patterson Road northbound and Mandra Road, Quinana Beach and Rockingham Road, Axtell Road, Naval Base. 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

0: 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It is 6:27 with a bit of Eric Clapton.
1: I shot Sheriff,
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0: In September. 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
9: 25, the top for Perth today, and sunny. From the Capital Radio 6IX newsroom, I'm Scott Maiman. Another AFL coaching job is up for grabs. Brad Scott has been sacked as the coach of Essendon. No word yet on who'll be stepping in. Tributes continue to pour in for Neil Danaher, who passed away at the age of 65 after a long battle with motor neuron disease. His diagnosis came while he was head of West Coast's football department. Former Eagles boss Trevor Nesbitt says his legacy will stretch further than his MND advocacy.
10: When he put his mind to something, he made it happen. Others will see Neil in all different sorts of lights because he's done so much in his lifetime, and it's very hard to explain someone who's excelled in so many different ways. I think he's an all-rounder, I guess, and he's been able to do so many good things for not only football but the community at large.
9: The six people who've been placed in quarantine in Bullsbrook after Hunter virus broke out on the cruise ship are still testing negative. They should be released in a week and a half. WA's Health Minister Meredith Hammett says she has no concerns about their health and well-being.
11: I'm sure everyone in Western Australia joins with me in hoping that those people remain well and so they can be reunited with their family and friends once their period of quarantine is over.
9: New figures reveal Australia has enough fuel in reserve to take the nation through to July as the federal government secures more shipments. There are now 43 days of petrol in stock, 38 days of diesel and 31 days of jet fuel. The Prime Minister, Anthony Albanese, says we're in a good position.
12: Supply is looking secure into July. And I do want to thank the Australian people for agreeing to do what we asked them to do, which is the hoarding of fuel has stopped. People are taking just what they need.
9: The Aussie magpie has dropped from the second most spotted species in WA to the fifth, according to the 2025 Aussie bird count results. While the magpie is the most seen species across the country, there are concerns that a paralysis affecting the maggies here could be starting to affect the population. BirdLife Australia's Sean Dooley says there's no definitive link, but we need to be paying attention.
13: More pairs of eyes out looking at what's going on with our birds, we can get a much clearer picture of how things like disease or habitat loss or invasive species, how they're affecting our native birds. It's not panic stations yet, but certainly the results show that we really need to be paying attention to what's going on.
14: Now a 6IX finance update.
9: And a short time ago, gold was selling at $4,579 an ounce. The Aussie dollar, 71 US cents, 12,714 Indonesian rupiah.

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2: 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Breakdown, Mitchell Freeway northbound before Hodges Drive, Heathridge in the left emergency lane. Emergency works, Great Eastern Highway westbound after Hardy Road, Belmont. Bus lane closed, Water Corp on site, speed reduced through the area. And the Mitchell Freeway is slow, Burns Beach Road inbound, also Whitfords Avenue to Erindale Road. Manor Freeway busy, Manajong Road to Rowley Road. And delays on Patterson Road northbound at Mount Road, Cronulla Beach. Also Rockingham Road, Cranaxdel Road in Naval Base. 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
3: Mostly sunny and a top of 25 today. Overnight 10, tomorrow a late shower and 23, Thursday clearing shower 21, and then Friday a possible shower and 20. By the weekend, just rain on Saturday and thunderstorms on Sunday with showers on Monday. Sounds good. 13 in Peppermint Grove right now, 14 in Piara Waters.
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0: It's the classic brekkie with Nat and Westo. 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Come Friday, caller of the week. If you've been a part of the show on Facebook or on the phone, 9484 1080, you might get a $250 dining voucher for Sandiford's award-winning restaurant, and that will buy you a very good time.
1: Oh,
0: you're going to enjoy that.
2: Are you? You're supposed to be taking Yelena there for Yelena's upcoming birthday. Have you sorted that out yet?
0: Yes.
2: Is that possibly the last thing that you Googled?
0: No, I actually just Googled right now what's on in Perth, because, you know, we need to be across all that sort of stuff.
2: Shall I open up my Google? Oh, no, I won't tell you about that one.
0: Because that's what we're talking about today for a shot at the quarter of the week, the last thing you Googled.
2: Mm-hmm.
0: So, I mean, I'm being very specific, because it was literally just seconds ago while we're listening to Annie Lennox. I thought I'll dig around and see what's happening, because, you know, we like to discuss these things.
2: Well, I had that green thing on my finger, so that's why I Googled what's this green thing on my finger, and I found out that I had green fingernail syndrome. But then last night, you know, I'm going to back to Nusa Lembongan doing some diving in October. So I Googled in how long does it take to get from Bali Airport to Sunur Harbour. So that's what I... By the way, if you're thinking, what is that time frame? 30 to 45 minutes.
0: Good to know.
2: I know it was on your list.
0: The last thing that you Googled, whatever it might be, and it could be that, you know, you're looking for directions somewhere, or maybe you're buying a house, maybe you're going on a holiday.
2: Maybe you've got some kind of disorder.
0: Maybe you just wanted to learn how to pronounce a word.
2: Oh, we do that all the time.
0: All the time.
2: I still stuff up the words, but we do have that guy that does the pronunciations.
0: Yes, all the pronunciations.
2: Kick me while I'm down, mate.
0: That's one that always comes up. So many people do it. And you know what? Fair enough, too, because the word is pronounce. So why does it become pronunciation?
2: Pronounce.
0: Anyway, what's the last thing you Googled? Let us know on Facebook or on the phone, 9484 1080. And for being part of the show, we'll whack you in Friday's draw for the core of the week, a $250 dining voucher for Sandiford's award-winning restaurant.
2: If it's something dodgy, then we can use fake names.
0: Or, you know, just let us know and we'll just keep it between us. We won't put it on air, promise.
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5: 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Breakdown on the Mitchell Freeway northbound before Hodges Drive in Heathridge in the left emergency lane. The motorist changing a tyre, take care on approach. Emergency works, Great Eastern Highway westbound after Hardy Road, Belmont. Blocking the bus lane, Watercorp on site, speed reduced through the area. The Mitchell is slow at Burns Beach Road inbound, also Ocean Reef Road to Erindale Road. Renata Freeway busy, Mortimer Road to Rowley Road, and building around Leach Highway. And Tonkin Highway slow northbound, Kelvin Road to Hale Road. 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

0: 6.55, Forever Classic 6AX, your home of Creedence in Perth. The classic breaky with Nat and Westo for Fox Removals. Hey, just a quick on this day thing. We had Denise Williams, let's hear it for the boy. So she was a backing vocalist for Stevie Wonder.
1: Yeah.
0: And then she went, oh, look, I'll put this song out in 1984. Bang, copped herself 2 weeks at the top of the Billboard Hot 100 with that song.
1: Only need is what?
0: Only made number 10 here, but, you know, still, global hit.
1: Good song.
0: Thanks to the Footloose soundtrack. Now, we are talking about the last thing you Googled, because you did a bit of you know, Google doctoring with your green
1: Green
0: finger
1: nail
0: thing.
1: Syndrome.
0: Yeah, no, don't give me the finger. So we're just asking you, either on Facebook or on the phone, 9 4 10 80, what is the last thing that you Googled for a shot at the quarter of the week, the sound of it wine? So, Ranelle and Rolling Stone, what's yours?
2: I'm planning a trip to the wheat belt for a few days with my sister, and I asked her to give me ideas just for 4 nights. Where can I go and what can we go and see? So, yes, a short wheat belt trip from here in June.
1: Oh, beautiful.
0: Yeah. So what did you find, Ranelle? What are you going to do?
1: Yeah.
2: Oh, great. Going to, well, planning Bridgetown for a night.
1: Yes.
2: And then Pemberton. And then work our way back to Perth from Pemberton. So
1: that's so you're making every second count, Ranelle, with your sister?
2: Absolutely. Every second count, wineries, fire, just being together. Haven't seen her for a while. She's visiting Australia. So,
1: yes,
2: important to set the right atmosphere.
1: And, Ranelle, where's your sister from?
2: Like myself, from South Africa, she lives in Johannesburg. So, yes.
1: Oh, she's going to find a bit of a difference over here in Perth, isn't she?
2: Yes, definitely.
1: Ranelle, it sounds like you two are going to have a great trip and we should probably warn people ahead of time. Have you got room for a third Ranelle in the car?
2: Yeah, maybe if you bring some snacks and a few bottles of wine and, you know.
1: Consider it done, mate. You can just squeeze me in the boot somewhere and I'll bring some Sandalford, Ranelle. Count me in.
2: Oh, yeah, but then I want to go with to Limbongan as well to go and do some snorkeling as well.
1: Oh, well, that's okay. Listen, I'll go with you on your trip with your sister and then you can come with me to Noosa Limbongan.
2: Oh, that sounds lovely.
1: All right, you're on.
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7: Sunny today, 25, the expected top for Perth. From the Capital Radio 6AX newsroom, I'm Scott Maiman. Brad Scott has been sacked as the coach of Essendon, Eddie Summerfield reports.
8: With just one win from the past 24 games, Essendon's board decided on the weekend Brad Scott's time at the club was over. Friday's loss to Richmond was the last straw. Scott still had 18 months to run on his contract after being appointed as coach in 2023, the Bombers becoming the second club in as many weeks to move on their coach after Michael Voss's departure from Carlton. Eddie Summerfield, Melbourne.
7: The state government has assured the community a serial paedophile will be watched closely after his release from prison. Bradley Pendragon spent decades behind bars, was due for release yesterday. Senior Cook Government Minister Simone McGurk says any attempt to further imprison him would be likely challenged in court.
9: As a government, we are limited in what we can do. We can't keep someone in prison indefinitely without them having breached a law and once they have served their time. So what we can do is make sure that the conditions that are put in place are rigorous and there is incredibly strict surveillance over this individual.
7: A teenage boy remains in a critical condition after being flown to Royal Perth Hospital after a truck crash in the southwest. It happened yesterday afternoon. He was a passenger in the truck that hit a tree. A homelessness support service will be on the move as expansions take place at Royal Perth Hospital. Brad McIntosh reports.
10: The current Moore Street location for the City of Perth's homelessness service will be moved to Royal Street. It comes as the Royal Perth Hospital kicks off its emergency department expansion project, which involves the construction of a new six-story building. The homelessness service provides meals, clothing and access to essentials for those doing it tough. The move takes place later in June and is about 500 metres from its current site. Brad McIntosh, Capital Radio News.
7: And Star Wars fans have used the Force at the movies. The first big screen release in 7 years, The Mandalorian, was number one in Australia at the weekend. It made almost $6.5 million.
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7: And the Dow Jones has closed at 50,579. Gold selling at $4,581 an ounce. The Aussie dollar, 71 US cents, 12,719 Indonesian rupiah.
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7: French Open tennis, and Alex de Minaur is through to the second round, while Tanasi Kokkinakis has won a marathon battle that lasted more than 4 hours in hot conditions. Craig Gabriel has details.
0: What a performance and what an effort from Thanasi Kokkinakis. He had to constantly play catch-up tennis against Frenchman Terence Achtmann, and when the last ball floated long, Thanasi collapsed to the court and embraced the applause. 6-7, 6-2, 4-6, 6-3, 7-5. He's been through so much with physical injuries, and because he couldn't play, his ranking nosedived, and he had to use a protected ranking to get into the main draw. Earlier, Alex Di Minaur and Daria Kasatkina enjoyed straight set wins. Craig Gabriel, Paris.
7: And rugby league boss Andrew Abdo will head up Tennis Australia, succeeding Craig Tiley. That's the latest news update. I'm Scott Maiman from the Capital Radio Newsroom.
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1: 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A breakdown on Tonkin Highway northbound, Great Eastern Highway in Redcliffe in the right emergency lane, and emergency works on Great Eastern Highway westbound after Hardy Road in Belmont. Bus lane blocked, water hook on site, speed reduced through the area. The Mitchell Freeway is slow, Woodford Avenue to Warwick Road inbound, and Scarborough Beach Road to Power Street. The Cronulla Freeway busy, Mortimer Road to Rowley Road, and Leach Highway to Mount Hardy Bridge. Congested roads, overflowing schools and hospitals, zero immigration. 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This is Rawland with Time Saver Traffic every 15 minutes.
5: 6AX 4-day forecast.
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11: Mostly sunny with a top of 25 today. That sounds glorious. 10 overnight. Tomorrow, a late shower 23. By Thursday, clearing shower 21. Friday, possible shower 20. And then on our long weekend, rain Saturday, thunderstorm Sunday, showers on Monday. Applecross, 13. 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
12: Brilliant prize.
11: $250 dining voucher for Sandiford's award-winning restaurant just for being part of the show, which you can do on Facebook.
12: Absolutely.
11: Or... we love it when you pick up the phone, 9-4-4-1080, and have a chat to us about whatever it might be. But today, because you did some Google doctor work and diagnosed your green finger or whatever it's called.
12: Yeah, it's... mate, get it right. It's green nail syndrome.
11: Green nail.
12: Or the greenies. And it's where water gets trapped underneath a fake nail. It'll grow out. Please don't start a GoFundMe page. I'm going to be okay. I'll struggle through.
11: No danger of that. Hey, So that got us thinking, like, what is the last thing that you Google? Because we use it so much.
12: All the time.
11: We're so reliant. And it's become one of those businesses that is kind of synonymous with the task. You know, like how in, like in the UK, you don't vacuum, you do the hoovering.
12: Yeah, exactly. All that now sort it's of stuff. The Googling.
11: Right, you just Google.
12: And you don't go for your Funkin' Wagnalls anymore. You go straight for your Googles.
11: So what's the last thing you Google? We had a great one from Ranelle in Rolly Stone, who's, you know, gone on a trip with her sister coming over.
12: Brilliant.
11: She's looked up all the stuff to help her out. Go Google.

0: Forever Classic, 6IX. 14 past 7, Nat and Westo, the classic brekkie for Fox Removals with Bon Jovi. Yet another one of our 6IX superstar experiences. You know, the next one being Eric Clapton in Chicago. Mm-hmm. And it all kicks off on June 2, straight after the WA Day long weekend. Whoever wins that can get busy Googling, you know, what they can do in Chicago to spend their $5,000 money that they get from us.
1: That's part of the deal. Fantastic. Put it all on black, I reckon.
0: Because that's what we're talking about. The last thing you Googled off the back of you doing a little bit of Dr. Google. So let us know on Facebook or pick up the phone 9484 1080. Get yourself in Friday's draw for the call of the week, the $250 dining voucher to Sandalford. So off to Midland, Janine. What was the last thing that you Googled?
2: Well, I always Google how to spell something because I'm a shit-ass speller.
1: And does Mr. Google help you out with that spelling, Janine?
2: Oh, very good, yeah. As long as I get the first couple of letters right, it, you know, it can crack onto what I'm talking about.
0: Yeah, that's the hard thing, isn't it? When you don't know how to spell it, how do you type it in to find out how to spell it?
2: Well, you know how you sound it out?
1: Yeah, like, yeah.
2: And you still get it wrong.
0: You got any words you need spelling with? Because Nat can help you.
1: No, I can't. You're the wordsmith, mate. It's always the P's, you know, the silent P's and stuff.
2: Oh, yeah, the silent P's,
1: psoriasis and psychopath, those sorts of things. Okay.
0: Wow.
2: I'm not into that sort of stuff, but, yeah, I know where you're coming from, yeah. Yep, that wasn't my trade at school when I went to school.
0: When we were all at school in the 70s, and you didn't know how to spell something, you'd be told, look it up in the dictionary. You're like, but I don't know how to find it.
2: Yeah, that's right. I used to sit up the back, so I didn't get any attention up the back.
1: Yeah.
2: I used to learn as I go.
1: Yeah.
2: As I got older.
1: Well, but mate, anyway, you've made it to your age that you are now, so you're doing something right.
2: That's right. I'm 60 this year. Woohoo! Woo!
1: Congratulations, mate. Here's to another 60.
2: That's it. Okay, thank you very much.
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5: 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Breakdown, Tonkin Highway northbound at Great Eastern Highway Redcliffe in the right emergency lane. Emergency works, Great Eastern Highway westbound after Hardy Road Belmont, bus lane block, Watercook on site, speed reduced through the area. The Mitchell Freeway is slow inbound, Woodfords Avenue to Reed Highway and Scarborough Beach Road to Power Street. The Kwinana Freeway busy, Thomas Road to Rowley Road and Leach Highway to Mount Hare Bridge. It's the final game of the regular season for the Western Force. The boys take on the Waratahs at HBF Park on Saturday afternoon. 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

0: 7:26. The classic brekkie with Nat and Westo for Fox Removals on Forever Classic 6AX, giving you the chance to be caught of the week on Friday. So you can be part of this show on Facebook or on the phone, 9484 1080, and you might be off to Sandford with $250 worth of dining voucher to spend. You've been doing some doctor Googling, So it got us thinking. The last thing you Googled, there's some great stuff on Facebook. Gay, why do I have ridges on my fingernails? Turns out they're just another sign I'm getting old, because they're basically wrinkles for the nails.
1: That's what I've done that before. You know, yeah, they're like ridges on your fingernails. I've done that. Yep. Lynn's got this one. I love this one. Lynn, seek. Time for a change. Jason, what do you give as a gift for the first anniversary? And then Jen wants to know what avocados do for your body.
0: I know Jason's. It's paper, isn't it? First anniversary.
1: It is paper, yeah. Christine, what about that? The weather in Fiji? Oh, how good would that be? And EV, she's looking up electric vehicles. I think she's after one of those Konas, the Hyundais.
0: Okay.
1: And Dave, caravan solar setups.
0: There you go.
1: Yeah, all important stuff.
0: Andrew Langford, last thing you Googled.
2: I was watching The Burrows last night. I think that's how you pronounce it.
1: Oh, The Burrows. It's by the makers of Stranger Things.
0: Oh, that's right, yes. Yeah. I have heard of that. Anyway, please continue.
2: thank you. My wife and I were checking out Gina Davis, and I was thinking to myself, God damn, she looks pretty good. She must be getting on.
1: Yeah.
2: And we were pretty gobsmacked to see that she's actually 70 years old.
0: 70?
1: Gina Davis is 70?
2: 70.
1: Oh, my Lord. She's looking crack-a-lackin'.
0: Yep, especially for a woman who drove off a cliff.
2: The old term, grab a granny, I certainly would.
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6: Sunny today, 25, the expected top for Perth. From the Capital Radio 6IX Newsroom, I'm Scott Maiman. Brad Scott has been sacked as the coach of Essendon, Eddie Summerfield reports.
7: With just one win from the past 24 games, Essendon's board decided on the weekend Brad Scott's time at the club was over. Friday's loss to Richmond was the last straw. Scott still had 18 months to run on his contract after being appointed as coach in 2023, the Bombers becoming the second club in as many weeks to move on their coach after Michael Voss's departure from Carlton. Eddie Summerfield, Melbourne.
6: The state government has assured the community a serial paedophile will be watched closely after his release from prison. Bradley Pendragon spent decades behind bars, was due for release yesterday. Senior Cook Government Minister Simone McGurk says any attempt to further imprison him would be likely challenged in court.
8: As a government, we are limited in what we can do. We can't keep someone in prison indefinitely without them having breached a law and once they have served their time. So what we can do is make sure that the conditions that are put in place are rigorous and there is incredibly strict surveillance over this individual.
6: A teenage boy remains in a critical condition after being flown to Royal Perth Hospital after a truck crash in the southwest. It happened yesterday afternoon. He was a passenger in the truck that hit a tree. A homelessness support service will be on the move as expansions take place at Royal Perth Hospital. Brad McIntosh reports.
9: The current Moore Street location for the City of Perth's homelessness service will be moved to Royal Street. It comes as the Royal Perth Hospital kicks off its emergency department expansion project, which involves the construction of a new six-story building. The homelessness service provides meals, clothing and access to essentials for those doing it tough. The move takes place later in June and is about 500 metres from its current site. Brad McIntosh, Capital Radio News.
6: And Star Wars fans have used the Force at the movies. The first big screen release in 7 years, The Mandalorian, was number one in Australia at the weekend. It made almost $6.5 million.
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6: And the Dow Jones has closed at 50,579. Gold selling at $4,581 an ounce. The Aussie dollar, 71 US cents, 12,719. Indonesian Rupiah.
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6: French Open tennis and Alex Dimitar is through to the second round, while Tanasi Kokkinakis has won a marathon battle that lasted more than 4 hours in hot conditions. Craig Gabriel has details.
10: What a performance and what an effort from Thanasi Kokkinakis. He had to constantly play catch-up tennis against Frenchman Terence Atman, and when the last ball floated long, Thanasi collapsed to the court and embraced the applause. 6-7, 6-2, 4-6, 6-3, 7-5. He's been through so much with physical injuries, and because he couldn't play, his ranking nosedived, and he had to use a protected ranking to get into the main draw. Earlier, Alex Dimitar and Darya

0: Visit a King showroom today. Emergency works, Great Eastern Highway westbound after Hardy Road, Belmont. Bus lane blocked, Watercourt on site, speed reduced through the area. Breakdown cleared from Tonkin Highway northbound to Great Eastern Highway, Redcliffe. And also slow on the Mitchell Freeway, Wilfords Avenue to Reed Highway inbound. Closer in, Power Street to Vincent Street. 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
2: Mostly sunny and 25 today, 10 overnight, a late shower and 23 tomorrow, clearing shower 21 for Thursday, Friday possible shower 20, and then for our long weekend, Saturday rain, Sunday thunderstorms, Monday showers. 15 in Hocking and 12 in Hammond Park.
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0: Trevor Classic 6AX, your home of the Spencer Davis Group in Perth at 7:43. Nat and Westo, the classic brekkie. Four Fox removals. Every week we've got a quarter of the week prize. This one is it's one of the bangers, the $250 dining voucher to Sandalford. You will enjoy it. Mm. Be a part of the show, either on Facebook or on the phone, 948-1080, and you'll be in the draw on Friday. So because you recently used Google to do some...
1: Self-diagnosis.
0: Medical research, and it turned out on this occasion... It seems like it was right, because often it's not. So we thought, what was the last thing that you Googled, Yanni and Lockridge?
2: A fan-forced electric heater.
1: Oh, you're feeling the cold. You're feeling the chilly mornings, are you?
2: Oh, bloody oath I am. And you know what? I went to Kmart.
1: Yeah.
2: I went to Target because I buy as much on the cheap as I possibly can.
1: I hear you.
2: Only had radiant heaters.
1: Oh, no, you need something to blow you out of your chair. So did you end up getting one?
2: So I Googled it.
1: Yep.
2: And Retrovision has them, and I have to have that sent by post.
1: Oh, so now you're waiting for it to come.
2: You got that right.
0: So winter hasn't officially started yet, but you should get it sometime in September.
2: I don't.
1: I can't believe that you've now got to wait for it to be delivered and we're experiencing some of the coldest mornings ever.
2: Yep, you got that right.
1: Yanni,
2: the colder nights as well.
1: Well, it is. You need somebody to snuggle up. Do you want me to organise somebody for you?
2: No, it's all right. My partner does that.
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0: 7:55 on the classic Brekkie with Nat and Westo for Fox Removals. Forever Classic 6X. The great Aussie bird count results came out yesterday, Nat. So we've got ourselves a bit of a chat coming up after 8 o'clock with Sean Dooley, who's BirdLife Australia's National Public Affairs Manager. So we'll find out what's what in the world of birds, how many we've got of what and what's going on around the place and how you can get involved in the next one.
1: Oh, nice one.
0: Actually, because they do need more bodies on board to help them do the work. Right now, though, we're giving you a shot at being Call of the Week Friday, standard voucher worth $250 for being a part of the show on Facebook or on the phone, 9484 1080, and because you looked up whatever it is that's going on with your finger.
1: I've got a green mark on my finger. It's actually green fingernail syndrome.
0: Google is the topic because we all use it, and it got us thinking, what was the last thing that you Googled, Eddie, in South Lake?
2: I Googled last night a place called Moron in Mongolia.
1: It's actually what, like a town or a village or something?
2: It's a town. It actually comes up as the administrative centre for a province in Mongolia that I cannot pronounce.
0: So why were you looking that up?
1: Was there a reason for it?
2: No. I was watching a program called Grand Tour.
3: Oh, I love that show with Jeremy Clarkson.
2: Yeah, and Jeremy Clarkson and the crew got dropped off in the middle of Mongolia somewhere with a map and three boxes of bits and pieces, which they built a four-wheel drive out of and drove 500 miles sort of thing. They had to travel with this four-wheel drive through the desert over mountains.
1: So they ended up in Moron, Mongolia. Yeah. Is that where they were headed to?
2: Yes.
1: I love those boys.
0: So I think the province that you're looking for is this one.
4: Hovsgol.
2: Yeah.
0: That's the one that you couldn't pronounce. I just found it there on the Google. So there you go. That's the last thing we've all Googled together.
2: And that's got a population of 46,900.
0: Look at us.
1: You're Googling as well.
0: Look at us learning stuff.
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4: Sunny today, 25 at the top for Perth. From the Capital Radio 6AX newsroom, I'm Scott Maiman. The Australian Medical Association's WA president says the recent diphtheria outbreak is a wake-up call for people to get vaccinated. It's the worst outbreak in 35 years, and two deaths have now been confirmed in the Northern Territory. Kyle Hirth says the WA branch of the AMO is concerned with a clear downturn in the rate of vaccination.
5: The diphtheria vaccine works extremely well to eradicate diphtheria as a disease that spreads, so it's an easy one for us to solve with vaccination. So disappointing that to find ourselves in this situation, but a bit of a wake-up call to us, I guess, that this is why we have these vaccine schedules, and this is why we kind of make a bit of a point about keeping everybody informed.
4: A state funeral in Victoria has been confirmed for Neil Danaher following his death after a battle with motor neuron disease. The 2025 Australian of the Year and AFL legend had been fighting what he described as the beast for the past 13 years. WA's only independent MP has ruled herself out of joining a new political party with her so-called teal colleagues. Federal member for Curtin, Kate Cheney, says she's interested in working more collaboratively with her crossbenchers, but does not think that requires being a member of a political party. The last cohort of so-called ISIS brides and their children are expected to be back in Australia today. It's understood the group is likely to arrive this afternoon. 9 members expected in Melbourne, the rest in Sydney. The country's winter crops have taken a hit because of elevated diesel and fertiliser costs, as well as mixed weather conditions. A Rabobank forecast shows 8% reduction in planting area compared with last year.
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4: The ASX just ahead of the open this morning, 8,692. Gold selling at $4,585 an ounce. The Aussie dollar, 71 US cents, 12,716 Indonesian rupiah.
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4: Another AFL coaching job is up for grabs. Confirmation this morning, Brad Scott has been sacked as the coach of Essendon, the board making its decision at the weekend. Western Bulldogs coach Luke Beveridge says there's plenty more improvement in Riley West after his return to form. The Dogs forward kicked 2 goals and had 5 score involvements in the 3-point win over Melbourne at the weekend.
6: He's having an impact, Riley. You know, there's still increments of improvement to come in his game. The consistency of contribution for small forwards is a difficult thing, as we know. It's such a hard place to play.
4: And that's the latest news update. I'm Scott Maiman from the Capital Radio Newsroom.
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7: 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Breakdown, West Coast Highway southbound at North Street, Swanbourne, blocking the left turn lane. Also breakdown, Leach Highway northbound before Wellsport Road in Bentley, blocking the right lane. And breakdown cleared from the Mitchell Highway southbound before Hepburn Avenue, Greenwood. Traffic lights flashing yellow, Cambridge Street, Southport Street in Leederville, and delays on the Mitchell Freeway, Woodfords Avenue to Hepburn Avenue inbound, Reed Highway and Stevenson Avenue to Vincent Street, the Quinana Busy, Thomas Road to Rowley Road, Barrington Road to Mount Hurry Bridge, Canning Highway and Millpoint Road. 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
2: 6AX 4-day forecast.
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8: Mostly sunny, top of 25 today, overnight low 10, a late shower 23 tomorrow, clearing shower 21 Thursday, possible shower 20 Friday, long weekend, Saturday rain, Sunday thunderstorms, Monday showers. 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